Ambo 3, respond medical on 42-20. 3201 Rose Camp Avenue, St. Hartford Road, Walter Avenue, the sick case. Ambo 3, respond medical on 42-20. 3201 Rose Camp Avenue, sick case. 19-year-old female. 26 of 11 response.

0: Squad 40.
1: Yes, ma'am. We'll give you a service. This was not an earth. Somebody got their chump stuck in the hallway and the doorway. We ended up cutting it out so they could be able to get out of their house.
0: That's what I think. 1240, 2002.

Hamlet 26 is Slum Medical on 2-1, 1065 South Wall Street. 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

Amber 30 respond medical on 2562, 1902. Boots to the chief, 1,836. 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

Campbell 22, respond on farm, 14 North 70. 2223 West Baltimore Street, Queens Hill, Smallwood Street, North Bentlow Street, Theosville. Ambo 22, respond, medical alarm, 14-70, 2223 West Baltimore Street, Theosville. 28-year-old male, 4 Alpha 2 response, 24.

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Forget Soder. Engine 56 is flown by 56-1, 2833 Fleetwood Avenue, forget Soder.

Engine 58, Tambo 27, respond mode slot 58-44, 917, Bassoon Road, between Bunch Road, Round Road, Slip Hall. Engine 58, Tambo 27, respond mode alarm 58-44, 917, Bassoon Road, Slip Hall, 1-year-old male, 17 Bravo 2 response.

MLA 2 is Swan Medic Line 4-80, 1004 East Cold Spring Lane between Craddock Avenue, Kenilworth Avenue, fall 41-year-old female. MLA 2 is Swan Medic Line 4-80, 1004 East Cold Spring Lane, fall 41-year-old female. 7-8 Bravo 1 response 2020.

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Animal 28 respond, medical on 46/40. 5271 Meister Town Road, at Northwestern District, Suicide Case. Male patient.

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Menopause from Metaform, this is 40, 10 day bar, new hoop circle, F force, you're gonna fall 3-0 FIBO.

Mike, this is Mom, Medicom 54-40, 4010, Hamilton Avenue, in Avalon Place, and Bucknell Road, Fall. They're on your female. 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

Animal 27 respond, Meadow Farm 31-1, East 32nd Street and Greenmount Avenue, see assault, police requesting. Animal 27 respond, Meadow Farm 31-1, East 32nd Street and Greenmount Avenue, see assault, police requesting, Temple Liquor Store.

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Vancouver, Simon Upon, 50-80, 1415 Brownsville Street, between Boston Street, Cardiff Avenue, for a sick case. Vancouver, Simon Upon, 50-80, 1416 Brownsville Street, the sick case. 50-year-old male, 96 Delta 1 response.

0: up from 50 foot inch 51 offers 5 round 1. Squad 54 inch 33 inch 51 slur, inch 43 inch 41 truck 30 truck 26. 3018 10 chief 4 10 chief 1 state dance 2 respond. 311 frame for the avenue team Timothy Avenue. Sedula Avenue for drawing fire. Box 1 54 inch 51 off response 5 round 1. Squad 54 inch 33 inch 51 at the rit. Edge 43 inch 1 truck 30 truck 26. Medic 18 10 chief 4 10 chief 1 state dance 2 respond. 4811 Frankfurt Avenue for drawing fire reported in the basement 2040. Hammer 26 on farm, 6-80, 2543 Edmonton Avenue, 2 North Wickwick Avenue and Whitmore Avenue. No longer seizing. Hammer 26 respond, medical alarm, 36-80, 2543 Edmonton Avenue, no longer seizing. 55-year-old male, 12 Alpha 1 response, 2040.
1: No, it's red.
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1: Medic 15, respond. Medic line 56-42, 5107 Alta Avenue to Glenmore Avenue, Marston Avenue from Sick Case. Medic 15, respond. Medical line 56-42. 5107 Alta Avenue, this is the case, 84-year-old female, 26 Delta 1 response, 2042.
2: Homeowner that couldn't turn off the burner, the burner's turned off, after using meters, no seal in the residence, safety and service.
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0: 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Looking at your address.
1: 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We have a property. Park 30 Cup.
0: That's a negative. Repeat.
1: Hinesford and Gurley. Frankfurt and Gerland, Frankfurt, Gerland.
0: Okay, Talk 30, I want to see you. We got smoke in the air. You'll be investigating. You can make your command.
1: Message received. Genesis responded on box 154-51. Truck 31 standing reporting smoke from the area investigating. Truck 30 will have command 2044.

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0: change that to Frankfurt, Garland.
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0: Henry 36, Danville 804, respond medical alarm, 36R70, 827 Poplar Grove Street, between West Lineville Street, West Lafayette Avenue, police requesting patient injured after car accident. Henry 36, Danville 804, respond medical alarm, 36R70, 827 Poplar Grove Street, to injured a vehicle accident, 2046.
1: Andrew 5, I'm reporting EMS 1, respond medic 1, 561, 201 Point Street between South Central Avenue, Willow Street, with a 55-year-old male. Andrew 5, I'm reporting EMS 1, respond medic 1, 561, 201 Point Street, at T Road Price Buildings, with a fall, 30 Delta 3 response, 2046.

0: Squad 54 to command. I do have a small stream running through here with a heavy fog coming up off of it. I'm not sure if that's going to be it or not.
1: Bravo, tell you one.

0: 2:43. We see some smoke coming from a house on Barbara and Frankfurt in the rear.
1: Battalion G4 to command. We got a gentleman working his lawnmower. It's probably burning some oil. We're going to check it out.

0: Talk to y'all here. I know it's smoke from a lawnmower. In return all the units, we would appreciate what it means.
1: Message received. You know, Big Father, in the last zone 54-51, truck 30 will handle smoke from a lawnmower. Operations are being switched to A1 main units and going service.

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0: not very long to be in service. 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There are units still remaining on the scene of pack and hose.
1: Okay, truck 13, 2056.
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Medic 14 respond medical on 29-80 4710 Park Heights Avenue, apartment 120, between Virginia Avenue, Woodland Avenue, 76-year-old female, thank you. Medic 14 respond medical on 29-80 4710 Park Heights Avenue, apartment 120, for the 76-year-old female, sick case, 26 Alpha 1 response, 20.

Amber Eagle Sexual Assault Medical Line, 51-7714 North Belmore Avenue. Between East Monument Street, East Madison Street, 37-year-old male back pain. Amber Eagle Sexual Assault Medical Line, 51-7714 North Belmore Avenue for the 37-year-old male back pain. 5 Alpha 1 Response.

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1: Yeah,
0: 6211. Plant V-Way between Gush Ryan Street for the natural gas fleet. Engine 27 respond back, sir, you're 50-10. 6211 Plant V-Way for the natural gas fleet.

Engine 51 responded to request at Amber 806 Medical on 51-70, 714 North Belknap Avenue between East Monument Street, East Madison Street for manpower. Engine 51 responded to request at Amber 806 Medical on 51-70, 714 North Belknap Avenue for manpower.

Medic 11 respond, medical on 29-82-3106, West Garson Avenue, between Palmer Avenue, Park Heights Avenue, for the female, right at full size, 25 Bravo 3 response. Medic 11 respond, medical on 29-82-3106, West Garson Avenue, for the female, right at full size, 25 Bravo 3 response, 20.

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Engine 29 respond to request for medical team. 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

Engine 47, Medic 21, EMS 6, respond, medical on 47-1. 2704 Washington Boulevard, road gone. Between DeSoto Road, Deering Avenue for the shooting. Engine 47, Medic 21, EMS 6, respond, medical on 47-1. 2704 Washington Boulevard, Royal Farms, for the shooting. 27 Delta 4 response, 21.

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Clarendon Road, Gibbs Avenue for the vehicle accident. 29 verbal one response, 21-17. 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

Ambo 25 is fine on medical arm 21, correction 27-1. 5004, Comet Way, Park C is in Charles. 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

Truck 6, Medic 1, respond on Medic 1, 26-20. 1607 Beeson Street, between Towson and Richardson. 1 Delta 1, abdominal pain, 33-year-old female. Truck 6, Medic 1, respond. 1 Medic 1, 26-20. 1607 Beeson Street, for abdominal pain. 33-year-old female, 2126.

Sure, okay, ready. Four, respond on medical alarm 53-80, 1027 Stanford Road between St. Gemma and Valley Brook. Two Delta 1, allergic reaction, 71-year-old female. Truck 8, medic 4, respond, medical alarm 53-80, 1027 Stanford Road for an allergic reaction, 71-year-old female, 2128.

on the Salon Medical Line, the Social Hunt, 837 Macaulay Court, between Stillman Court and Harper Court, for gasoline. Tower 1 Respond Box, area 6-10, 837 Macaulay Court, for gas order.

Engine 2, number 23, automatic on 2-30, 801 Key Highway, St. Battery Avenue, up on 2 Core, first site, 30 year female. Engine 2, number 23, respond, medic alarm, 2-30, 801 Key Highway, near the promenade, first site, 25 Charlie, 2.

Number 3 was Solomon Farm, 4-80, 1010 Ridgewood Avenue, between Craddock Avenue and Kenilworth Avenue. For Sector's case. Number 3 was Solomon Farm, 4-80, 1010 Ridgewood Avenue. Dave Sector's case. 26-04 in response, 2140.

0: the first round that section in between from that 150 and 70. 714 North Stanwood Avenue, St. East Monument Street, East Madison Street, Baxing. Number 24 respond that again, 51 and 70. 714 North Stanwood Avenue, 37 year old male, Baxing, 5501, long trail and 14.
1: Tower 837 back clear for near dwelling already snorable. Good and bad.
2: Oh, 1 to 1021.

Hey, Mr. Frank, on this one, Medicom 6063-01 Falsway, 15 Low Street, OK Street, overdose. Engine 6 Frank 7, small medic 1, 6063-01 Falsway. In the rear of the building, for an overdose, Trinity Charlie.

MIT responded upon 31-71. B3 Village Street and St. Paul Street, 5th Holt. MIT responded medical alarm 31-71. B3 3rd Street, St. Paul Street, 5th Holt. 4-3 response, 21-55.

39 respond, 135 41, 1319 East Tusca Avenue, between Shelby Avenue and Fairhaven Avenue, for the suitcase. Medic 9 respond, 135 41, 1319 East Tusca Avenue, for the suitcase. 57 year old male. 26 Delta 1 response, 2150.

0: In between three small medical on 576 and the 7 President Street, International Drive, and the Lancaster Street, 651 Romeo. In between three small medical on 576 and the 7 President Street, Unit 828 for 626 Charlie Warren, response 2205.
1: Engine 52, Medic 15, respond medical on 15-41, 2614 Pennsylvania Avenue, 23 Street, Clifton Avenue for the breathing problem. Engine 52, Medic 15, respond medical on 52-41, 2614 Pennsylvania Avenue, Unit 202 in the rear for the breathing problem. 27-year-old female, 6 Delta 1 response, 2205.

Hi, just leaving my KC with Salam Alec 142 this morning. 12-1 on Parkway between the Alameda and Glen Road, the Glassman. Hi, just leaving my KC with Salam Alec 142 this morning. 12-1 Eastern Parkway, the Glassman, 29-1 Small, 22-1.

0: Engine 31, Amber 25, Osama Bond 31-62, 2845 North Calvert Street, between East 28th Street, East 29th Street, for stroke. Engine 31, Amber 25, Osama Bond 31-62, 2845 North Calvert Street, Department 1, the basement, for stroke. 53-year-old male, 28 Charlie 1 response, 2207.
1: Number 10, Mercy and Box Area 15S10, Truck 16, report 1701 Utah Place between Wilson Street and Lawrence Street. Investigate the alarm. Number 10, Mercy and Box Area 15S10, Truck 16, report 1701 Utah Place, apartment 110. Investigate the alarm. 20-

Ambulance aircraft, Emerald Italy, for small medical and safe at 41. 3708 10th Street between East Atascua Avenue and Washburn Avenue, for a 37-year-old male. Ambulance aircraft, Emerald Italy, for small medical and safe at 41. 3708 10th Street, for a 17-year-old with a response, 22.

Engine 29, medic 17, respond, medic 1, 29-30. Turn 407, Loyola Northway. Turn Loyola Southway, Rollinview Avenue, for breathing problems. Engine 29, medic 17, respond, medic 1, 29-30. Turn 407, Loyola Northway, in apartment 104, for breathing problems. 50-year-old female. 6 Delta 1, response, 22-13. And the thanks for respond, medic 1, 30-52, 344 Wilkins Avenue, King Crimson Avenue, and Yonetta Avenue, 6. And we're going to respond, medic 1, 30-52, 344 Wilkins Avenue, 3677, 7 year old male, 26-4, respond.

121, respond to bar 321-381. 4246, Alpha Terror, between Newport Avenue and Buchanan Avenue. From the odor of gas outside. Engine 21, respond to bar 321-81. 4246, Alpha Terror. Investigate the odor outside.

5-7-9-6-6-1, medical on 54-41. 56-03, from clear the lane, missing frame for the Anthony on Santa Fe Way. Reading from 28-year-old female. Truck 30-6-6-1, medical on 54-41. 56-03, from clear lane, apartment E, breathing problems, 6-1-6-1.

Anonymous in rear, 45-82, entry 45, restarting on South F Road, between 2 Drive, Ellery Drive, what this is. Anonymous in Box area, 45-82, entry 45 for Port, 11 Fall Staff Road, unit 102 for Lopez's, 2022. Not existing, not existing. Engine 41, truck 3, respond to Box area, 41-40. 3702 and 3, between South Conference Street and South Eaton Street, commercial alarm sounding. Engine 41, truck 3, respond to Box area, 41-40. 3702 and 3. Commercial alarm sounding.

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0: 41. I'm on scene. I've got a 5-story apartment building. I've got nothing showing. Side Alpha. Okay, investigating.
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0: 38. Yes, sir. Can you place me out of service for the night clearing Hippodrome Theater?
1: That's what he's able to do.

Rescue 1 responded by fire 23-22, 110 East Baltimore Street, between St. Paul Street and Grant Street, disabled occupied elevator. Rescue 1 responded by fire 23-22, 110 East Baltimore Street, at Charles Center Metro Station, disabled occupied elevator. 2229.

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Engine 45, requesting BLS. Ambush weight, respond, light bomb, 45-82, 311, full staff road, unit 102, engine 45, requesting a BLS. 22.

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0: Truck 29, respond, box area 43-62, 615 McCabe Avenue, Train Ready Avenue, and Craig Avenue, residential alarm setting. Truck 29, respond to box area 43-62, 615 McCabe Avenue, residential alarm setting. 2236.

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Engine 20, respond, box area 20-41, 2801 Brighton Street, residential alarm sounding, 2237.

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1: 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Continuing on emergency, please.
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427 Able 8 AAC 1 respond mode upon 4651 5436 Tonkwell Avenue, between Rockford Avenue and West Rogers Avenue for breathing problems. 427 Able 8 AAC 1 respond mode upon 4651 5436 Tonkwell Avenue for the breathing problems. 47-year-old male, 6 Delta 1 response, 2243.

27 respond, that is 129-12-51-30. Charlesville Avenue between Falling Avenue and West Salisbury Avenue for 6. Emma 27 respond, that is 129-12-51-30, Charlesville Avenue for 6. 6 is 5 respond, thank you for

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Tower 1 Medic 15, respond mile 456-20, 926 North Central Avenue, between Ashton Avenue, East Eager Street, the chest pain. Tower 1 Medic 15, respond mile 456-20, 926 North Central Avenue, the chest pain. 48-year-old male, 10,001 response, 2247.

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Anvil 26 was found out of Moulin 13-81, 2038 McCullough Street, between Crestman Street and Bloom Street. For the male, threat of suicide, staged for police with weapons. Anvil 26 was found out of Moulin 13-81, 2038 McCullough Street. For the male, threat of suicide with weapons, staged for police.

Anvil 21 Farm, mobile on 27-70, 3101 Kenyon Avenue, between Kavon Avenue, Minnesota Avenue, 52-year-old male, 60. Anvil 20 Respond Medical Arm 27-70, 3101 Kenyon Avenue. Put a 52-year-old male, 60, 26 Charlie 2 Response 2305.

Medic 17, respond medical on 4-20. 1337 Pent Ridge Drive. Between Northwood Drive, Lock Raisin Boulevard, 61-year-old female, abdominal pain. 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For the 61-year-old female, abdominal pain, 1 Charlie 6, response 2305.

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Engine 21, truck 25, respond back area 21 to 60. 3300, Cliff of Mill Road between May Street Drive Road, Ash Street. So 511 Commercial Fire City. Engine 21, truck 25, respond back area 21 to 60. 3300, Cliff of Mill Road for the 511 Commercial Fire City 23.

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Medical on 4-20. 1337 Pitt Ridge Drive. Pitt Ridge Road. Between Northwood Drive, Lock Raven Boulevard, 61-year-old female, abdominal pain. Truck 29 respond. Medical on 4-20. 1337 Pitt Ridge Road. For the 61-year-old female, abdominal pain. Watch all the response. 23.

0: 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For the one-year-old male, multiple seizures. 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
1: Okay,
0: for the one-year-old male, multiple seizures, 12 Delta 2, response 23.

elevator alarm 23-22, rescue room, report. Was on 110 East Baltimore Street, Charles Center Metro Station, between St. Paul Street, Grant Street, for the disabled occupied elevator. Elevator alarm 23-22, rescue room, report. 110 East Baltimore Street, Charles Center Metro Station, for the disabled occupied elevator 23-22.

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0: 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We are still on scene. 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
1: Truck 21, Meditor, was for medical 35-1. 3598 Horton Avenue, between Annabelle Avenue, East Pacifical Avenue. For the vehicle accident, 29 Bravo 1 response. Truck 21 Meditor was for medical on 35-1, 3598 Horton Avenue. For the vehicle accident, 29 Bravo 1 response, 2350.

Agent 31, AMBO 27, respond on medical alarm 31-62, East 29th Street and North Charles Street for a pedestrian truck. Agent 31, AMBO 27, respond on medical alarm 31-62, East 29th Street, North Charles Street for a pedestrian truck. 2315.

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Medical Order 46-81. 3915 Ford Lee Road between Fieldcrest and Reisterstown. 25 Bravo 3. Threat of suicide, 23-year-old female. She'll be in the porch from one of the bottom apartments. Ambo 27 respond on Medical Order 46-81. 3915 Ford Lee Road. Threat of suicide, 23-year-old female. She'll be on the porch from one of the bottom apartments at 2319.

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0: High Tech Fox 23-22, Operations Fire Ground 1, Engine 23, Engine 14, Tower 1, respond. 135 East Baltimore Street, between Grant Street and South Calvert Street, for commercial fire alarm, Zone 0. High Tech Fox 23-22, Operations Fire Ground 1, Engine 23, Engine 14, Tower 1, respond. 135 East Baltimore Street, the Alex Brown Building. Commercial fire alarm sounding, zone 0, 2321.
1: 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Truck 20, responding medical law 51-32, 6501 Pulaski Highway, between North Point Rolling Avenue, for the vehicle accident. Truck 20, responding medical alarm 51-32. 6501 Pulaski Highway for the vehicle accident, 23.

0: 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We'll be investigating.
1: Rescue 1, 2326.
2: The natural gas leak, 2326. Units respond to a hot spot. Alarm 23-22, inter 23 and 340. Two-story building, not additional, inter 23, bowls, about 8. Come in.

in the 57 truck 6 was going. Not sorry, 57-80. 3805 Fairhaven Avenue in the basement. Between Sycamore Street and Spruce Street for the private on commercial fire. Engine 57 truck 6 was going by 3057-80. 3805 Fairhaven Avenue in the basement. For the private on commercial fire signal 2327.

Engine 6, Able 24, respond medical on 6H41. 110 North Central Avenue, between East Fayette Street and Ellison Street for the breathing problem. Engine 6, Able 24, respond medical on 6H41. 110 North Central Avenue for the breathing problem. 2329.

0: 23 Communications. Do you have anything further on this besides just alarm company? Tried the alarm company and we're not getting anything. We tried the alarm company phone number on CAT. Not getting anything. Can't get into the building.
1: 23 out. Let me attend. Come on, actually, come in. Let me attend.

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1: Ginger 57.

0: Communications to command.
1: Go ahead.
0: Spoke with the alarm company. The operator stated that she will contact the key holder.
1: Copy. We've done a 360 of the building. There's no audible alarm. No evidence of anything going on with this building. You can put everybody up in 23 will handle.
0: Okay. Units responding on high tech alarm. 23-22 units can go in service. Operations are being switched A1 means 23.

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1: 23, we're going to make a pull away real quick.
0: Okay, just 23, pull away. 23.

0: 41.
1: Yes, 41's just checking on you.
0: Yes, building maintenance just arrived on scene. They are going to handle resetting the alarm system. It is still active at this time. We will be there.
1: Okay, Engineer 41, thanks for that update, 2338.
2: Car 2652, respond on line 27-30, 5009 Frankfurt Avenue, between Radke Avenue and Daywell Avenue for breathing problems. Car 2692, respond on line 27-30, 5009 Frankfurt Avenue, room 213 for the breathing problems. 55-year-old male, please also follow response.

1052, Michael Levin, respond at 152-40, 1723, Glen Falls Parkway, Cleveland Brook Avenue, and Rochester Town Road, Pitchessing. 1052, Michael Levin, respond at 152-40, 1723, Glen Falls Parkway, Pitchessing, 35-year-old male. Until the true response, 2339.

number 23, respond by Blanc, 662. 19 East Center Street, between Ludlow Street, St. Paul Street, to assault, police requesting. Number 23, respond by Blanc, 662. 19 East Center Street, apartment 2. Female assaulted, police requesting. 2341.

Ambush Officer Saw Medical Arm 42-11, 2701 Elsa Avenue, Cinderella Road, Hartford Road, Fifth Assault, Police Crossing. Ambush Officer Saw Medical Arm 42-11, 2701 Elsa Avenue, in the basement apartment. Female assaulted, police requesting 2340.

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1: Got a swallow out of gasoline. 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

1014 Amber 26 respond on a 23-60. South Green Street with Lombard Street to vehicle accident. Engine 14, Able 26, respond on Iquan 23-60. South Green Street, West Lombard Street to vehicle accident. 29 Rebel 1 response, 23-47.

R29, Medic 7, respond, Medic Alarm 4-21, 16th Ingram Road, between Fenwick Avenue and Hill Road, fifth high case. 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

And your father's phone number on 5-10. 3310 East Fairmont Avenue, 29 Patterson Park Avenue, North Bradford Street, traumatic injury. 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

And in 6 AM, which is responding upon 6-80, 300 East Madison Street, between Falls Away and Constitution Street, for sick case. Engine 6 AM, which is responding upon 6-80, 300 East Madison Street, at Central Booking, sick case. 23

99 respondent of M 35-1, 430 Mott Avenue, between Helmstead Street, Pitt Street, and Corridor Venue 35, sick case. 99 respondent of 135-1, 430 Mott Avenue, Corridor Venue 35, sick case.

2017, respond to form 45-40. 2034, West Belvedere Avenue. Okay, West Other Park, Leonier Avenue, The Fall. 2017, respond, medical form 45-40. 2434, West Belvedere Avenue, room 197, bed B, The Fall. 75-year-old female. 17 Bravo 1, response. 1357.

for Christine reporting on the block 3013-51, 1100 Pennsylvania Avenue, between West Hoffman Street and Dolphin Street, to Lord Assist. Truck 15, report on emergency on block 3013-51, 1100 Pennsylvania Avenue, in apartment 1014, to Lord Assist. 23

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Ready, Bravo 1, response.

Park 12, Mother 14, respond medical on 40-40. 3317 Garrison Boulevard between West Forest Park Avenue and Liberty Heights Avenue from chest pain. Truck 12, Medic 14, respond medical on 40-40. 3317 Garrison Boulevard to the chest pain. 25-year-old male. 10 Delta 2 response.

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Engine 23, Medic 1, respond, Medic 1, 23-22. 22 East Fayette Street, in the lobby, for the chest pain. 34-year-old male. 10 Charlie 1, response.

23, Medicine 1, respond, medical, on 55-40, 1529 Bush Street, between West Hamburg Street, McConville Street, the breathing problem. Car 23, Medic 21, respond, medical, on 55-40, 1529 Bush Street, the breathing problem. 76-year-old male. 6 of the 1 response.

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Amber 28, respond medical on 46-11, 46-15, Ford Lane, Apartment 301, Assistant Case. 26-11, response, 0-024.

Engine 1393, team respond, medical arm, 13-33, 1500 North Charles Street, off of West Lionville Street for chest pain. Engine 13, medic 16, respond, medical arm, 13-33, 1500 North Charles Street, for chest pain, 55-year-old male, 10 Charlie 2, response, W.

Engine 51, Medic 6, responding to Bomb 51-1, 321, Lonely Flame, Twin Pulaski Highway and Jefferson Street, chest pain. Engine 51, Medic 6, responding to Bomb 51-1, 321, Lonely Flame, chest pain. 59-year-old female. 10-4 response, 0029.

Camera 19 responded to alarm 43-71, 728 Woodburn Avenue, Peabody Avenue, and Lafayette Road, Fitzpatrick's case. Camera 19 responded to alarm 43-71, 728 Woodburn Avenue, Fitzpatrick's case. 16-year-old female, 24 Bravo 1 response.

Camera 26, respond on the plan, 35-1, 3540, 4th Street, Fremont Avenue and Annabelle Avenue for the fall. Camera 26, respond on the plan, 35-1, 3540, 4th Street, and apartment 1 for the fall. 2-year-old female, 17 Bravo 1 response.

Engine Tri 3, Medic 15, Respond Medical, and Crane 3.14. 124 West Franklin Street, Clean Cathedral Street, and Park Avenue, with chest pain. Engine 23, Medic 15, Respond Medical, and 3-14. 124 West Franklin Street, in apartment 1006, with chest pain. 94-year-old female. 10-04 response. Those are 36.

1935, respond by 335-1, 3575 Corden Avenue, Inwood Avenue, and East Hapsley Avenue. To prevent a fuel spill after an accident. Engine 35, respond, medical on correction box area, 35-1, 3575 Corden Avenue. Please requesting for fuel cleanup after an accident. 004.

Engine 204 on emergency in box area 2-1. 103 Warren Avenue between Mike Street and Warren Alley. Investigate report of a cat stuck in the blinds. Engine 2 report on emergency in box area 2-1. 103 Warren Avenue. Investigate the cat reportedly stuck in the blinds. 0046.

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Medicare Team Respond Medical Line 27-30, 5102 Goodnow Road, Apartment H, for the 39-year-old female at the gate, 26 Delta 4, 1 response.

ended 2 Able 23 respond medical on 2 Gay 60. Hamburg Light Rail, 200 West Hamburg Street between Leetenhall Street, South Harbor Street. For the overdose unconscious. Engine 2 Able 23 respond medical on 2 Gay 60. Hamburg Light Rail. For the unconscious overdose, 23 Delta 2 response 1.

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Oxeria 40-21, 3607 Sequoia Avenue between Grantland Road and Copley Road for lift assist. Squad 40, non-emergency, Fox Area 40-21, 3607 Sequoia Avenue for list assist at 118.

Rescue 1, Medic 20, Mobile Spot Medical Line 23-10, 116 North Packer Street, Apartment 512, between West Fayette Street, Marion Street, 66-year-old male, CBA. 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

Medic 18, respond medical on 43-31, 1814 East Belvedere Avenue between Beachdale Avenue, Willington Avenue. 71-year-old female, sick case. Medic 18, respond medical on 43-31, 1814 East Belvedere Avenue for the 71-year-old female, sick case. 26 Charlie 1, response.

Patrol, Mike 17, respond medical arm 40-1. 417 Chatham Road, between Carsdale Avenue and Brianna Avenue, ineffective breathing. Truck 12, Mike 17, respond medical arm 40-1. 417 Chatham Road, ineffective breathing. Typical one response.

Engine 51, Medic 10, EMS 1, respond, medical arm, 51-60. 156 Northland, Wood Avenue, between Terrell Avenue and East Fayette Street, but non breathing. Engine 51, Medic 10, EMS 1, respond, medical arm, 51-60. 156 Northland, Wood Avenue, but non breathing. 9 Echo 1, response, 136.

Engine 43, responding upon 43-31, 1840 East Gilbert Avenue, between Beachdale Avenue and Willington Avenue. Medic 18, requesting for lipstick. Engine 43, responding upon 43-31, 1814 East Gilbert Avenue, Medic 18, requesting for manpower. 26 Kylo 1 response.

Camera Fighters on a farm, 8-70, 838 North Fulton Avenue, Kimmel Sandville Street, West Lockhead Avenue, for flight case. Camera Fighters respond on a farm, 8-70, 838 North Fulton Avenue, for flight case. 20-year-old male. I got that whole

1930 Motor 12, Western Motor 4, on Saturday, 51. Wilkins Avenue and Southwestern Boulevard to a vehicle accident. 1930 Motor 12, Western Motor 4, on Saturday, 51. Wilkins Avenue and Southwestern Boulevard to a vehicle accident. 29 Bravo 1 response. 150.

140-14 westbound on 140-40, 3845 West Forest Park Avenue between Garrison Boulevard and Chelsea Terrace with ineffective breathing. 140-14 westbound on 140-40, 3845 West Forest Park Avenue with ineffective breathing. 70-year-old male, 6501 response.

0: Hey, buddy. Can you contact whoever it is you need to for the streetlights at Southwestern and Wilkins? All of the lights are out, and the poles closest to McDonald's are leaning very far over. They have not fallen over.
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Animal 26, respond. Model 157-80, 1503 Sycamore Street, between Fairhaven Avenue and Pennington Avenue, 6th chest pain. 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

0: 245, I'm on scene, two-story duplex, nothing showing side alpha. I'll be investigating. Meet me, come here. Seems occupied.
1: Units on Lexington 46-83, engine 45 on scene, reports two-story duplex, nothing showing side alpha, appears to be occupied. Engine 45 is going to have labor of command, 227.
0: Forty-six, hydro, level, glass.

0: 45, how did you receive the call?
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0: Yeah, who was answering?

0: 45 hours out of White Haze in the backyard. 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Nothing showing. 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You can put the box up. Myself and Truck 27 behind it.
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9 casino slot on a block, 15 set. 56-70. 56-11, Snowbury Court, off of Jubilee Court, for suicidal patient. 9-15, respond, monoplan, 56-70. 56-11, Snowbury Court, for suicidal patient. 256.

0: 3614 Labyrinth Road via the small grill in the rear. Extinguisher. I'll have the card.
1: Hey, Enter 45 is 420 truck 27. One thing.
0: I'm sorry, say it again.
1: It's 1240 and truck 27 still on scene.
0: Yeah, they'll be going to service on their own.
1: Okay, thank you. 243.

Engine 46, Mag 17, or Salmon up from 46-40. 5237 St. Charles Avenue, same with Soldier Avenue and Hayward Avenue, they're breathing problems. Engine 46, Mag 17, respond, motor form 46-40. 5237 St. Charles Avenue, they're breathing problems. 18-year-old female, 6 Delta 2 response.

Engine 58, Medic 9, respond Medic 1, 58-44. Last in pursuing road between Bunch Road and Round Road for the hemorrhage. Engine 58, Medic 9, respond Medic 1, 58-44. 914 pursuing road for the hemorrhage. 40-year-old male. 21 Delta 5 response.

Park 3, minus 7, or summon a farm 5 assembly. 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South Broadway, Queen Street for the breathing problem. 52-year-old male, picked up a

933, Medic 15, North Elmer's Line, 33-73, 1501 North Bond Street, between East Oliver Street, East Federal Street, to chest pain. Engine 33, Medic 15, West Bond Medic Line, 33-73, 1501 North Bond Street, to chest 34-year-old male, 10 Charlie 1 response, 255.

Campbell 22 respond medical on 14 days 50 Ashton Street South Payson Street 50 old female down unknown plus. Campbell 22 respond medical on 14 days 50 Ashton Street South Payson Street 50 old female down unknown problem 32 verbal one response.

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Truck Terrace Pond, Box Area 803 North Monroe Street, for private law residential fire signal 328.

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0: 35. I got a plug out on Pennington just before Open Street. I'll be taking a rear.
1: I'll take a 35, please.
2: Okay, 57. I'm on scene. I got a one-story industrial style building. 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
1: Message received. EMS responding, we're back from our 57-50. Entry 57 on scene reporting a one-story industrial style building. 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

0: PC 12. I'm gonna say not a one story adjustable size building. 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You had sprinkler activation with smoke showing. The office side is occupied. All the workers is outside on the office side. You may be commanded.
1: Message. Unit 6 rendezvous box 157-50, Battalion 212, and we're seeing reporting industrial building, smoke showing, occupied, occupants are out. In correction, Battalion 212 now has open street command, 334.
0: Battalion 12, man, same command post is going to be located off the side, in front of engine 57. Battalion 12 Tech has accountability. I acknowledge we're ready for police.
1: Message received. 330.
2: Yeah, Ronnie Truck 31 is outside, Charlie.
1: And Ronnie Connie Truck 31.

Engine 55, respond, medical on 58, dash 44, 910, Siegel Avenue, between the Seven Road, Round Road, the Fainting. Engine 55, responds, medical alarm 58, dash 44, 910, Siegel Avenue, for the Fainting. 22-year-old female, 154, response, 336.

0: 50 tons of command. It appears all the fire was knocked down by the sprinklers. Just checking to make sure we haven't inspected anywhere.
1: Man, I got
2: 35 to come inside, Charlie, one story. You got plenty of access via bay doors. I got nothing showing.
3: 57, I'm out of the hood, my plug. Charge my plug.
4: I'm out.
5: Oh, for charging that line. 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
2: 58 on scene, rip.
3: Roof to command. 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Roof's in good condition.
1: Man, roof. I got. Man, communication update. We have a plant worker. The name of the business is going to be Darling. Basically, house fishing reef. Inside, investigating, it appears that the bulk of the fire has been knocked by the sprinkler upon our arrival. I'm going to be on the hold with the president assignment.
4: Thank you, 12338.
3: Roof to command, I got a doorway to the interior of the plant open up here. No venting at it this time.

0: 57-35. 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Looks like we have some debris from the fire that's falling down, some hot spots. We're going to hit it with a water can. .35, portable 3. 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
0: Truck 21, Edgar 35, you can hold off on the water can, we got it.

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0: Command, I copy. Command, at the 35, give me an update.

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1: 57 in command. Doesn't appear to be any extension to the building. It's all block. Machinery's all metal. Everything seems to be not part of sprinkler system. I think we can handle it 2-1.
2: 35 communications, go ahead.

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0: 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Can you see if anybody out there knows where the sprinkler shutoff is? I will take care of that.
1: Man, at the 57, truck 21, trying to shut off the sprinkler, man.
0: Copy, thank you. We're plant guy now. Once we get the sprinkler shut off, we're going to go up in the machinery where the fire actually started. Just to verify everything's good up there. 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
1: Man,

0: 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You play spot and control. I'm be over with engine 57, engine 35, truck 21, truck 6, and myself. 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
1: Is it okay to disconnect 35 supply line so we can open Pennington Avenue up?
0: That's correct.

Engine 53, Medic 12, respond on a climb 53-62, turn 2 South Athol Avenue between Dana Street and Adele Terrace for hemorrhage. Engine 53, Medic 12, respond on a climb 53-52, 22 South Athol Avenue, room 230, bed Italy, for the hemorrhage, 51-year-old male, 21 Delta 4 response.

automatic communication. We had a one-story industrial building. 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

Engine 56, medics text respond on a plan 56-80. 2420, Wilbridge Drive, Prince Pickering Drive, Wilson Avenue, procedures. 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

0: That's two. We're going to be in service. Police 9, Adam 15 will be on scene.
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Truck 26, Amber 30, respond mobile on 27-43, 6016 Amberwood Road, to Moravia Park Drive, mid, the hemorrhage. Truck 26, Amber 30, respond mobile on 27-43, 6016 Amberwood Road, in apartment A2, the hemorrhage. 31-year-old male, 21 Bravo 1 response, 424.

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0: 57. 1515 Open Street, we had a one-story machine building. One of the machinery caught on fire. Sprinkler put a system out before we arrived. Utilities have been secured. Water's been secure. Turning it over to the plant management. I should be the last remaining unit, and I'll be in service.
1: Truck 8, engine 57, showing truck 6 still not. 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

Can't believe you're spawning on a bar on 30-32. 3320 Benson Avenue between Southgate and Avenue and Bloomfield Avenue is a sick case. Campbell 8, respond medical arm, 30-52, 3320 Benson Avenue, for a sick case, 81-year-old female, 26 Alpha 2 response.

November 24th, 12 minutes on 25-42. 1809 Rutland Avenue between East Lafayette Avenue and East North Avenue, no longer seizing. November 25th, 12 minutes on 25-42. 1809 Rutland Avenue, no longer seizing. 38-year-old female. 12 officer response.

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Fox Area 45-20, 2253, Virgin Drive, between Bright Leaf Way and Ivy Mount Road, for the residential smoke detector. Engine 45, respond. Fox Area 45-20, 2253, Virgin Drive, residential smoke detector 503.

Engine 43, Medic 18, respond to Medical Room 43-41. 1601 East Belvedere Avenue between Wellborn Road and Helen Road, possible CVA, 63-year-old female. 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

That's negative engine 45. 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

response. Homebox 56-4156 report. 6101 Glen Oak Avenue between Royston Avenue and Westfield Avenue to investigate flooding condition. Non-emergency response, box 56-4156 report. 6101 Glen Oak Avenue to investigate the flooding condition in the rear.

0: Ninja 56, we have a water main break in the rear of 6101 Glen Oak. Do you have DPW emergency response? We will not be remaining. At this time, water is not going into any residents' homes at this time.
1: Okay, Ninja 56.

I'm with Larry Ritzbaum at Echo Lounge 27-1. 27-21. I'm a drive and believe my no longer sees him. 57-year-old male. And we're 30 Ritzbaum at Echo Lounge 27-1. 47-21, Alpha MA, no longer sees him. 57-year-old male, 12 Alpha 1 Ritzbaum, 9.

Truck, Medica 1, westbound Medica 1, 40-61, 43-11, Perry Avenue, between North Lawning Avenue and Causeway Avenue Road. Chest pain, 28-year-old female. Truck 12, Medica 1, westbound Medica 1, 40-61, 43-11, Perry Avenue for chest pain, shoulder speaking, 28-year-old female. 10W response, 554.

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Between Lowe Street and North Gate Street, 50-year-old female abdominal pains. 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

non-emergency response on Box Area 23, 21 inch 14, report to 300 Cathedral Street, apartment 311, between West Saratoga Street and West Pleasant Street, for the list assist. Non-emergency response, Box Area 23-21 inch 14, report 300 Cathedral Street, apartment 311, for the list assist.

0: Kansas 29-17, respond, Mac. On 29-30, 2414 Loyola, Northway, apartment 103, between Loyola, Southway, and Wilmington Avenue. For cutting self-inflicted, 29-year-old female. Engine 29-17, respond, Mac. On 29-30, 2414 Loyola, Northway, apartment 103. 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
1: 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Ambulance 24, respond, medical room 33-51, North Washington Street at Orleans Street for the sick case. 26 Alpha 10, 609.

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Box area 4-30. 1625 Northgate Road between Fenwick Avenue and Wellborn Road. Residential smoke detector with sick. Truck 29/16 responds. Box area 4-30, 1625 Northgate Road. Residential smoke detector with sick.

Pennington Avenue, between Olmsted Street and Locust Street. 67-year-old male breathing problem. Engine 57, medic 9, respond medic 157-1, 4201 Pennington Avenue. For the breathing problem, 6001 response, 6

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Medic, could you respond to 450-1, 6605 Danville Avenue, back pain, 5 Charlie 4.

Engine 35, Medic 5, respond. Medic 1, 57-1, 4208 Curtis Avenue, between Olmsted Street and Locust Street. 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Engine 35, Medic 5, respond. Medic alarm 57-1, 4208 Curtis Avenue. 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

Westlake Riverside, Westlake Place Dash 1, 2 Hopkins Plaza, at West Butler Street, again area, dumpster fire. Engine 23 respond back to 23-1 to Hopkins Plaza, in area, for dumpster fire 6.

Truck 26, Medic 13, respond. 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

Medic 4 of Medic Alarm 8-20, 840 North Cary Street, between West Landale Street and West Lafayette. 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

Attention company, Chef Commander, this is Maya J. McConnell in charge of field operations. 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Engine 4, Engine 42, Engine 50, and Squad 26. 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The following is today's safety message. The saying injury and or death are part of our business is false. A, while we strive for zero injury and or death, realistically this may be unobtainable due to the hazards that we face. B, substantial improvements have been made, but each firefighter must take responsibility for their own action. And C, we must watch out for each other and stop unsafe actions when we see them. 07.

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Ambo 19, respond on 43-82, 6100 York Road between East Lake Avenue and Allenwood Lane. 77-year-old male south. Ambo 19, respond on 43-82, 6100 York Road for the fall, 17 Alpha 3, 7.

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Fox Area 23-1, 2 West Baltimore Street, the Metro Station between South Charles and Hanover Streets. Private alarm commercial fire signal. Engine 23 Tower 1 respond. 2 West Baltimore Street, the Metro Station. 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

0: 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Truck 30 MO3 respond, 954-61, 5422 Valley Road, Apartment C, breathing problem, 6 Delta 4 714.
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12 21 Ambo 26 respond on floor. I'm 35-52, 4142 6th Street, Unit V, between 8th Street and Townsend Avenue. 61-year-old male hemorrhage. 1221 Ambo 26 respond on floor. I'm 35-52, 4142 6th Street, Unit V, for the hemorrhage. 21 Delta 5 response, 7.

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Ambulance 27, respond medical alarm 53-66, 5407 Jamestown Court, sick, 63-year-old female with leg pain, 7.

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Ambo 28, respond. The corner 46-60-5507, Kinnison Avenue, between North Rogers Avenue and Lamell Avenue, for the sick case. Ambo 28, respond. The corner 46-60-5507, Kinnison Avenue, 74-year-old female, sick, 26 Alpha 10, response, 7.

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Info 23 responds. 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That's alarm 23-21. 300 Cathedral Street, apartment 311, between West Saratoga Street and West Pleasant Street for the sick case. Info 23 responds. Engine 23 on scene. That's alarm 23-21. 300 Cathedral Street, apartment 311, sick case 7.

0: XM, we're still going to go on 6-13, 501 East Preston Street, between Brentwood Avenue and Greenmount Avenue. It's in the apartment 330, diabetic, abnormal breathing, 66-year-old female. Medic 7, respond. Medic 6-13, 501 East Preston Street, apartment 330, diabetic, abnormal breathing, 66-year-old female, 13 Charlie to Bruce 1, 739.
1: Medic 21, respond. Medic 41-51, 3500 Boston Street at the 7-Eleven, between Bayless and South Conklin Street for the sick not alert. Medic 21, respond. Medic 41-51, 3500 Boston Street, 7-Eleven. 30-year-old male, 6, not alert. 26 Delta 1, response, 739.

ended with the Invo 22 response, Mudhorn 58-62, 3017 Hollins Ferry Road, between Marbourne Avenue and West Casco Avenue for the site case. Engine 58, Invo 22, responds, medical alarm, 58-62, 3017, Hollins Ferry Road, for the site case, 25 Charlie 4, 7-

0: Engine 13, Ambulance 23, respond, medical alarm. 13-70, Natural Station, Upton, 1702 Pennsylvania Avenue, between Park Street and Lawrence Street, is one of the inside train, car number 212. Seizure. 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

Tampa 25, respond on the quorum 36-61, 521 North Longwood Street, between Old West Franklin Street and Edmondson Avenue for the injury. Tampa 25, respond on the quorum 36-61, 521 North Longwood Street for the injury. 30 Alpha 1, response 757. Tampa 8, come up on EMS 1, A2, correction, EMS 1, A3. Ambulance 8, come over, EMS 2, EMS 182.

8041 Truck Tony, respond back for your 41-40, 3901 Dillon Street, St. South Stakely Street, in Grundy, prior alarm, commercial fire station, 140B water flow, riser 3. Engine 41, truck 20, respond. Box area 41-40, 3901 Dillon Street, prime along commercial fire station, reported to be water flow sprinklers, riser 3, considered to be

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0: Edge is coming 41. I'm on scene. I got a 300 by approximately 1,000 commercial warehouse, single story. I got nothing showing side alpha. I'll be at that scene.
1: Okay, Engine 41. 803.
0: Yeah, 41, I got nothing showing on the sides. Right. I'm not having an audible alarm.
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My form 20-80, 2410 Elsinore Avenue between Mondawmin Avenue and Piedmont Avenue. 43-year-old female seizure. 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

engine 27 Medic 2 respond medical alarm 27-41, 5702 Denwood Avenue in the rear between Clayberry Avenue and Truesdale Avenue, 64-year-old female, heart problem. 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
0: 4-10, 1225 Linworth Avenue. Apartment 2 is an add-on between Alameda and Washington Avenue. 6, not low, 68-year-old female. Medic 18, respond. Medic on 4-10, 1225 Linworth Avenue. Apartment 2 is an add-on. 6, not alert. 68-year-old female. 26, double one response. 815.

Truck 5, Ambo 30, ASU 1, respond, Monoclorum T5-40, 1646 Darley Avenue, between Germania Avenue and Register Lane, 18-year-old female, multiple seizures. Truck 5, Ambo 30, ASU 1, respond, Monoclorum T5-40, 1646 Darley Avenue, multiple seizures, 12 Delta 2 response, 18.

Unit 30, ML 22, respond to on 30-73, 4210 Hawkins Street, between Amazon Road and Yale Avenue, and you're from a 4-3-year-old female. Engine 30, ML 22, respond medical on 30-73, 4210 Hawkins Street, injury from a 4-3-year-old female, 17 level 4 response, 8-17.

Engine 53-21, respond, smoke alarm 53-65. 443 random bird between South Chapel Gate Lane and Coventry Road for the breathing problem. Engine 53-21, respond, smoke alarm 53-65. 443 Radnor Road, correction, random road for the breathing problem. 6 Delta 1 response, 825.

call 40 minute 14, respond at along 40-21, 3813 Oakwood Avenue, between Arundel Avenue and Garrison Boulevard, unknown medic problems, 30-year-old male, on a sidewalk. Call 40 medic 14, respond, medic along 40-21, 3813 Oakwood Avenue, unknown medic problems, 30-year-old male, on a sidewalk, 32 Delta 1 response, 826.

Engine 29, respond to Form 40-30, Fulton Road at Barrington Road, vehicle accident involving pedestrian. Engine 29, respond to Form 40-30, Hilton Road at Barkington Road, motor vehicle accident, pedestrian involved.

truck 10 respond medic alarm 8-11, Cumberland Street and North Carey Street on the playground for sick, also now receiving ineffective breathing. Truck 10 respond medic alarm 8-11 in the playground at Cumberland Street and North Carey Street. For a man down, possible ineffective breathing, 833.

MS 3 with bomber truck 10 and route. I'm going to go on 8-11, Cumberland Street in North Curry. She's also getting 1706 North Curry. Ineffective, Agnew Reeman. Truck 10, MS3 with Palmer, truck 10 and route. Medical on 8-11, Cumberland Street in North Curry Street. It's going to be near the playground. Also getting 1706 North Curry. Ineffective, Agnew Reeman. 50-year-old male, 8-3.

Engine 43, respond medic alarm 43-21, 1500 block of East Northern Parkway between Lock Raven Boulevard and Fenwick Avenue for a vehicle accident. Engine 43, respond medic alarm 43-21, 1500 block of East Northern Parkway for a vehicle accident, 835.

is a 35 farm and a 135 at 70 South Hanover Street and West Garrett Street. First site case, female patient, 25 to 28 year old. Police are on scene. And a 35 Westmont. Medical arm, 35-70 South Hanover Street, West Garrett Street. Site case, female patient, police on scene, 837.

Elevator alarm 23-60, engine 23 rescue 1, respond 19 West Pratt Street between Packet and Green, disabled occupied elevator. Elevator alarm 23-60, engine 23 rescue 1, respond 519 West Pratt, disabled occupied elevator 830.

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Engine 47 Respond. 9407 SW, 1800 with Tishman Avenue.

engine 2 respond box area 26-1 in the area of the 1600 block of Key Highway at McHenry Row. Investigate smoke in the area. Engine 2 respond box area 26-1, the 1600 through 1800 block of Key Highway. Smoke in the area,

Trust Money at the Sun, Niagara Loan 220-1, 5200 Eastern Avenue, Michelle Drive in Palmer Street. It's going to be in the main lobby, Green and Palm, female beach. Truck 20 Westbound, Niagara Loan 220-1. 1500 Eastern Avenue, main lobby, Food and Farm, female patient, 6 bucks response, 847.

Engine 5, respond. Medical alarm 5.75, 655 President Street between Fleet and Alisana at the loading dock for a sick case. Engine 5, respond. Medical alarm 5.75, 655 President Street at the loading dock for a sick case. 8

0: Medical team respond by law 40-64, 2200, Kern Andrade, and Windsor Melrose, Sunbeam Rum, T-Tom, 21, Dead 1, 6, 50-year-old female. 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

0: 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Engine 23, engine 6, engine 13 is the red, engine 55, engine 36, truck 1, truck 16, rescue 1, medic 1, battalion chief 6, battalion chief 2, 64, respond 100, left Lex Mystery, between North Libby Street and Park Avenue for the building fire. Box alarm 23-21, operation is on fire, ground 1. 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
1: Command, I copy to Charlie. Command update. At the front door open. Smoke showing on the first floor. It's a restaurant of some sort.
4: Charlie Division to command. We got a stove. They're not requesting a line. Some of the units just stand by.
1: I need them hold up on this hand line here. You said.
4: That's affirmative.
1: All right, guys. 23, hold off on Sergeant.

0: Charlie to command. Here's a reported fan.
1: Just a fan, I copy.
0: Charlie's going in the basement. I'm walking down there. I'll give you an update.
1: I copy. We're getting a fan in service now. Command communications update stove in location. You're going to set a fan in. Ventilated. Or held up on us. Charge from the hand line.
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Engine 41, respond, medical arm. P20-40, 415 Cornwall Street between Bank Street and Eastern Avenue for sick case. Engine 41, respond, medical arm. T20-40, 415 Cornwall Street for sick case 901.

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NL 28 respond that alarm 44-81, 111 Hamlet Hill Road, apartment 1208, for a fall engine 44 standing by. NL 28 respond. Ambulance 28 disregard call, remain in service, acknowledge 18.

Engine 57 respond, Mach 157-1, 4201 Pennington Avenue, right. Olmsted Street, Locust Street, for the chest pain. Engine 57 respond, Mach 157-1, 4201 Pennington Avenue, for the chest pain, St. Charlie 19.

engine 51 medic 16 responded to alarm 51-70, 733 North Linwood Avenue between East Monument Street and East Madison Street for chest pain. Engine 51 medic 16 responded to medical alarm 51-70, 733 North Linwood Avenue, chest pain, 23-year-old female, 903.

medic one responds. Engine 5 standing by. 655 President Street. Medic alarm 5-75. Medic 1 respond, medic alarm 5-75, 655 President Street at the loading dock, abdominal pain, engine 5 standing by 909.

truck 18, medic 17, respond, medic alarm 20-31, 2700 block of West North Avenue, unconscious, trouble breathing. Truck 18, medic 17, respond, medic alarm 20-31, 2700 block West North Avenue, between Bradish Avenue and Ashburton Street. Unconscious, trouble breathing on the sidewalk, 25-year-old.

0: 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Medical on 30-72, 4025 Frederick Avenue, 3rd floor apartment between Irving Street and South Collins Avenue. 70-year-old male down. Tampa 25, respond. Area 30-72. 4025 Frederick Avenue, room 307. Unknown problem man down. 32501, 911.
1: On 1P5-23, 1924 East 31st Street between Hillen Road and Jennifer Avenue. Breathing problem, 72-year-old female. Truck 5 ASU1, respond medical. I'm T5-23, 1924 East 31st Street. Breathing problem.

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0: 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Engine 2 respond, Mach 11, 23-22 Light Street, 1 Light Street, that's M&T Bank for the fall, 17-Bravo-1, 914.
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0: 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T20-40, 415 Cornwall Street for the 626 Alpha 8, 915.

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Engine 13 Echo 8 responds. Motor column 13-81, 2100 Madison Avenue. Climb at 114 between Bloom Street and Gold Street. Downhill pains. Engine 13, Evo 8, respond, Mach 113-81, 2100 Madison Avenue, apartment 114, 53-year-old female, abdominal pains, 1 Charlie 1, response, 912.

0: truck 20, four quarts of motor oil contained on land behind 6817 Conley Street. 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
2: Engine 51, engine 33, truck 3, respond. 2601 East Baltimore Street at Patterson Park Rec Center between North Luzerne Avenue and North Glover Street. Odor of smoke. Tactical Box 5-20, Operations R15, Round 1, Engine 51, Engine 33, Truck 3, respond. 2601 East Baltimore Street, Patterson Park Rec

I respond, Vengeance 21 scene, medical arm 23-22, 1 Light Street, M&T Bank, between East Baltimore Street and Telephone Alley, for the 75-year-old female that fell. Medic 5, respond, Engine 21 scene, medical arm 23-22, 1 Light Street, M&T Bank, for the fall, 17 Bravo 1, 925.

0: Ambulance 803, respond at medical alarm T5-23, 1924 East 31st Street, between Hillen Road and Jennifer Avenue. Breathing problem, ASU1 standing by. Ambulance 803, respond medical alarm T5-23, 1924 East 31st Street. Breathing problem, ASU1 standing by, 926.
1: Medic 10 response. Medic 156-51. 803 Wisteria Avenue, between Edna Avenue and Alvin Avenue. What is the case? Medic 10 respond with engine 56 on scene. Medic 156-51, 3203 Wisteria Avenue, for the sick, 926.
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29, respond box area 43-41, 1535 Woodbourne Avenue, off Lock Raven Boulevard, private alarm, commercial fire signal. Truck 29, respond box area 43-41, 1535 Woodbourne Avenue, private alarm, commercial fire signal. 9

1216 respond. 911-13-41, E21 North Utah Street, room 401, between Maryland General Hospital and North Martin Luther King Jr. Boulevard, at the dialysis center for the 50-year-old male with a breathing problem. Truck 16 respond, 1113-41, E21 North Utah Street, room 401 at the dialysis center for the breathing problem. 6 Delta 1 response,

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1: 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I don't see a

0: 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We had food, stove fire in the basement, no extension. Buildings with ventilated seams left with one Baker 17. I'll have the car.
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2: Elevator alarm 5-76. Truck 3, squad 54, respond. 555 President Street between Eastern Avenue and Fleet Street for the disabled occupied elevator. Elevator alarm 5-76. Truck 3, squad 54, respond. 555 President Street, disabled occupied elevator 933.
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Engine 46 respond, that's 46-41. 5462 Lindview Avenue between New Bern Avenue and West Rogers Avenue for the sick case. Engine 46 responds. Smith Alarm 46-41. 5462 Lindview Avenue for the sick. 26 Charlie 1 9.

Truck 30, medic 18, respond, medic on 54-50-5531, Plainfield Avenue, between Gartenville Avenue and Arizona Avenue. Breathing problem, 20-year-old female. Truck 30, medic 18, respond, medic on 54-50-5531, Plainfield Avenue, breathing problem, 20-year-old female, 6-1, response, 9.

Engine 13, respond on form 13-33, East Preston Street at North Charles Street. 53-year-old male, sick, not alert. Engine 13, respond on form 13-33. East Preston Street at North Charles Street. Sick, not alert. 26 Delta 1, response, 945.

29 respond, medical on 46-83. 3908 from Hill Road, Jenkins Avenue, Emergency Number, ADA. 78 year old female. Agent 29 respond. Medical on 46-83. 3908 Brook Hill Road, CBA. 78 year old female. 1821 respond. 946.

106 responds. Medical Arm 6-63 at One Falls Way in the parking lot between Low Street and North Gay Street for the flight case. Engine 6 responds. Medical Arm 6-60, 301 Falls Way in the parking lot. Female. 25 Charlie 2 response. 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

8 Rathbun Medical Line 54-80, 5409 Simbrook Avenue, between Franklin Avenue and Hamilton, no longer seizing, 38-year-old female. Engine 8 Rathbun Medical Line 54-80, 5409 Simbrook Avenue, no longer seizing, 38-year-old female, 12 Alpha 1 Rathbun.

Truck 3555 President Street. They had a power outage that knocked out power to two elevators. No one was trapped in either. They're getting in maintenance as we speak. We are in service.

Ninja 51 respond. Medical Center 51-50, 3719 East Baltimore Street, Royal Mines Rehab, between South Conklin Street and South Eton Street. 45-year-old male, sick, not alert. 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Medical Center 51-50, 3719 East Baltimore Street, sick, not alert. 26 Delta 1, 9.

I'm just 21 respond, that's 121-2700 West 40th Street, room V107, between Keswick Road and Kittery Lane for the fall, 73-year-old female. Engine 21 respond, medical alarm 21-2700 West 40th Street, room V107 for the fall, 17 Delta 49.

1240 respond. On the corner 20-81, 4910 Park Heights Avenue between Oakley Avenue and West Garrison Avenue for the pedestrian struck. 1240 respond. Medical arm 29-81, 4910 Park Heights Avenue, pedestrian struck, 29 Delta 2, 950

survivor songs, medical 105-23-2005, East 37th Area, Apartment 1, Street Jennifer F. at Stafford Road, 54-year-old male seizure. Truck 5 respond, medical arm T5-23, 2005 East 32nd Street, apartment 1 for the seizure, 12 Charlie 5, 10.

0: 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Engine 31, Anvil 23, West Common, I go on 25-1, Hunker Road in East 25th Street, I like event, 1001.
1: 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Smoke alarm 23-22, 100 North Calvert Street between East Fayette Street and East Lexington Street. Use the St. Paul Street entrance to the jury room for the male seizure. Engine 2 respond. Smoke alarm 23-22, 100 North Calvert Street. Use the St. Paul Street entrance for the jury room for the seizure. 12 Delta 4 response, 10-01.

Truck 18 responds, medical line 40-41, 3501 Liberty Heights Avenue between North Edgewood Street and Cedardale Road for the sick case. Truck 18 respond, medical line 40-41, 3501 Liberty Heights Avenue for the sick, 26 out of 10, 10.

Senator Long. 29-82-5146 Fort Hikes Avenue, from Solomon Avenue, West Belvedere. It's going to be Happy Time Adult Daycare Center, sick case, 62-year-old male. Engine 45, responding, Nicole Long, 29-82-5146 Fort Hikes Avenue. Happy Time Adult Daycare Center, sick case, 62-year-old male. 26 officer response, 10-0.

0: We're finishing up momentarily. We were just standing by, assisting BG&E. 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

0: Ammo 23 respond. With engine 31 on scene, medical on P5-23-2005, East 32nd Street, between Jennifer Avenue and Rockford. Ambulance Department 1, seizure 54-year-old male, BLS responded. Ambulance 23 respond with engine 31 on scene, medical on P5-23-2005, East 32nd Street, Department 1, seizure 54-year-old male, 12 Charlie 5 response, BLS requested, 10 zone eyes.
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Non-emergency response, phone box area 14-31, truck 23, report 1305 Lemon Street between South Carey Street and South Calhoun Street to assist police force entry. Truck 23, report non-emergency, box 14-31, 1305 Lemon Street, a fourth entry police on scene, 1020.

Engine 58 responded at Galan 58-44, 1048 Bethune Road between Spelman Road. Injured from a fall, 1-year-old male. Engine 58 Rutherford, medical on 58-44, 1048 Bethune Road. Injured from a fall, 1-year-old male, 17 travel bonus line, 1013.

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And engine 33 response, medical room 33-74, 1405 North Central Avenue for the sick. 26 Alpha 9 response, 10.

0: And this is the psalm that I want to be just at 61, 56:13. Lord, an avenue between McLean Boulevard and Beachland Avenue. Thank you for falling my knee, you're a female. And it's 56 for Psalm, and go on 56-61, 56-13, Willerton Avenue. And it's for Psalm, I need your female, 17 Rebel 1 of Psalms, 10-15.
1: 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Tower 1, respond, medical room 6-82, 1020 North Calvert Street, Apartment 2, B as in Bravo, unconscious, 31 Delta 2, response, 1016.
0: Truck fire, respond, medical room 5-70, 2500, Greenmount Avenue, Green East 25th Street, East 26th Street, under the Carroll gas station, unconscious, trouble breathing through the UL mail. Truck fire respond, medical on T5-70-2500 Greenmount Avenue, Carroll gas station, unconscious, trouble breathing, 30-year-old male, 31 Delta 2 response, 10.

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Engine 6 respond by Quorum 33-60, 1715 East Eager Street. Apartment 424, possible CBA. 28 Charlie 1 response, 1018.

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Non-emergency response, box area 29-21, engine 29, report to 2200 Angelica Terrace, smoke alarm installation, 1018.

Engine 44, I'm on 44-61, 4416 LaPorte Avenue. My apartment here is between Fallbridge Drive and West Old Cold Spring Lane. Oh, case 33, you have mail. Engine 44, respond. Medical on 44-61, 4416 LaPorte Avenue. My apartment here is in David. Okay, 33 year old ma'am, 25 Charlie Forbes song, 10.

Non-emergency response, phone box area 51-6, the engine 51 report, 420 North Linwood Avenue between Orleans Street and Jefferson Street for the lift assist. Non-emergency response, box area 51-6, engine 51 report to 420 North Linwood Avenue, lift assist 1021.

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0: And she says, can you try to call back? 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

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I'm 31-1. 3133 Greenmount Avenue between East 31st Street and East 32nd Street. Sick case. Medic 13, respond. Medic alarm 31-1. 3133 Greenmount Avenue. Sick case. Male patient post on scene. 10 to 8.

6:43 is fine. Monica Long, 43-6250320 York Road, between Sheridan Road, Sheridan Avenue, and Woodbourne Avenue. I'm having trouble breathing, 50-year-old male. Find me at the gas station. Tangent 43 is fine. Monica Long, 43-6250320 York Road at the gas station. Unconscious, trouble breathing, 50-year-old male. 31 Delta 2 response. 10.

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Procedure, Engine 36, Ambulance 22, Respond Medical, Arm 14-70, 2127 West Pratt Street, for a seizure, 10:30.

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Unconscious, trouble breathing, now coming out as abnormal and effective breathing. EMS 4 respond with engine 43 and medic 18, I want medical alarm 43-62, 5320 York Road, now coming out as ineffective abnormal breathing. 50-year-old male. 10:35.

Campbell 803 with Smile with Engine 56 on same medical line 56-61-5613. Warrington Avenue between McLean Boulevard and Beachland. Andrew from a 490 or female. Campbell 803 respond with N 56 on same medical line 56-61-5613. Warrington Avenue. Andrew from a 490 or female. 17 Buffalo Mama Spots.

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0: 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KMLT 06, respond medical alarm 55-21, 1184 Sargent Street 6, 1041.
1: Fire supply, 1041.

Engine 43, report non-emergency. Box area 43-10, 1164 East Fargo Parkway, between Marlora Avenue and Magdalene Road. Install a smoke alarm. Engine 43, report non-emergency. Box area 43-10, 1164 East Northern Parkway. Install a smoke alarm. 1044.

Medic 18, respond. Medic alarm 42-10, 4700 Hartford Road, between List Avenue and Rose Kemp Avenue, room 275 on the second floor for sick. Medic 18, respond. Medic alarm 42-10, 4700 Hartford Road, room 275, sick, 1045.

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Medic 9, respond. Medic alarm 58-44, 3548 Round Road between Seagull Avenue and the dead end for obstetrics. Patient fell. Medic 9, respond. Medic alarm 58-44, 3548 Round Road off Seagull Avenue for obstetrics, 1049.

0: 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Runoff 5-40-2610, Morrillings Court between Docksot Circle and Lakewood Avenue. CK 64-year-old female. Engine 41, respond. Runoff 5-40-2610, Morrillings Court. CK 64-year-old female. 2621, response. 1049.
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0: 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Medic 13-82, 1520 West North Avenue, moving from male patient, police on scene, 71.

0: And you drive them on the team. 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I got nothing to show from the outside. 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
1: He's responding on the technical box 5-75. And 5 is on the scene, a multi-story apartment building. Nothing to show. I make him engine 5. Eden Street Command. 10-15.

0: 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Engine 33, respond medical alarm 5-70, 603 South Ann Street, apartment 104, for a fall, 1052.
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engine 23 ASU-1 respond medical alarm 23-22, number 22 East Fayette Street between North Charles Street and St. Paul Street at the Envy Hotel, unconscious, 27-year-old male, engine 23 ASU-1 respond medical alarm 23-22, 22 East Fayette Street at the Envy Hotel, unconscious, 10:56.

Truck 16, respond, Macron 13-33, 1020 Hawk Avenue, Green North, Martin Luther King, and West Preston Street. 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

Engine 8, respond to alarm 42-10, 4602 Ellsworth Avenue between Grindon Avenue and East Cold Spring Lane for a fainting owl alert. 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
1: 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Engine 27?
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Engine 14 responds. Mud Farmer 50-52, 2700 Burning Highway, Imports Building 401A at Dundalk Marine Terminal, off of Rawls Avenue for the sick case. Mud Farmer 50-52, 2700 Burning Highway, Imports Building 401A for the sick case, 1111.

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Box area 41-60, 740 South Decker Avenue, between Foster Avenue and Fayette Avenue for the medical alarm. Engine 41 responds. Box area 41-60, 740 South Decker Avenue for the medical alarm, 1112.

Ambo 19, respond that form 6-62. East Franklin Street at St. Paul Place, the Pink Root bus stop. 52-year-old male, heat exposure. Ambo 19, respond that form 6-62. East Franklin Street at St. Paul Place, Pink Root bus stop. For the heat exposure, 20 Alpha 1, 11-4.

engine 27 responds, medical alarm 27-32, 5418 Sinclair Lane at the Frankfurt Garden Liquors between Frankfurt Avenue and Denview Way. 2-year-old male fainting. Engine 27 responds, medical alarm 27-32, 5418 Sinclair Lane for the fainting. 31 Charlie 2, 11.

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2: Engine 51 Ambulance 806, respond Medic Alarm 51-70 at the Rec Center, North Linwood Avenue and East Eager Street, for an 8-year-old male fell off his bike. Engine 51 Ambulance 806, respond Medic Alarm 51-70 at the Rec Center, North Linwood Avenue and East Eager Street, for a fall with bleeding, 8-year-old male, 11-20.

Rescue 1 respond, medical center 23-73, 1066 West Fayette Street, apartment 1, between North Schroeder Street and North Carlton Street. 66-year-old male, possible CVA. Rescue 1 responds, medical room 23-73, 1066 West Fayette Street, apartment 1 for the CVA, 28 Charlie 6, 1120.

Charles 26 respond, Michael, on 27-11, Bel Air Route, Southern Avenue for the vehicle accident. Truck 26 respond, Michael, on 27-11, Bel Air Route, Southern Avenue, vehicle accident, 29 Bravo 111.

Medic 4, respond. That's 1123-22, 111 North Calvert Street, Unit 540, between East Fayette Street and East Lexington Street. 67-year-old female, diabetic. Medic 4, respond. Medic 1123-22, 111 North Calvert Street, Unit 540 for the diabetic, 1130.

Hotel 25, Medic 17, respond. My form 21-72, 2010 Girard Avenue between Hooper Avenue and Parkdale Avenue. 30-year-old male, unconscious. 25, Medic 17, respond. My form 21-72, 2010 Girard Avenue, unconscious. Subject is said to be double parked in the roadway, passed out. 31 Delta 2, response 1130.

handle 28 respond, but I go on 29-20, 2510, Edgecombe Circle North, apartment E is in Edward, Edbury Manor Drive, suitcase. 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Female patients, 1140.

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Engine 31, Medic 2, respond to form 31-51, Greenmount Avenue at East Lorraine Avenue, breathing problem, 6 Delta 111.

Envoy 808, respond and go on for the 854, 812 West Tesco Avenue. At Magnolia Avenue, Chesney, 60-year-old female. Engine 808, respond and go on for the 854, 812 West Tesco Avenue for Chesney. 60-year-old female, so correction 10, driver response, 1150.

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Engine 6 Info 23, respond medical room 6-62, North Charles Street at West Franklin Street, on the bus stop, for the man down, 32 Delta 1, 1151.

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Medical on 23-21. 300 block of North Charles Street between East Saratoga Street and East Pleasant Street. On the bus stop, unconscious for breathing. 35-year-old male. Engine 23. 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On the bus stop, unconscious for breathing. 35-year-old male. 31 W. Respond. 0-4.

Mike 17, respond, Mike 152-50, 2201 North Monroe Street, 7 Windsor Avenue and Elgin Avenue, 40-year-old male sick. Mike 17, respond, Mike 152-50, 2201 North Monroe Street, 26 Delta 1.

56, Monday 13, with Tom and Atlanta, 56 at 60. 5512 Hart Road at Evergreen Avenue, diabetic, not alert, 77-year-old female. Engine 56, Mike 13, with Fall Medical Law, 56 at 60, 5512 Hart Road, diabetic, not alert, 77-year-old female, 13 Charlie Warmer's phone, 1155.

Tonight, 12 respond medical on 30-62, 4015 Wilkins Avenue, between Arion Park Road and Caldwell Road for the fall. Tonight, 12 respond medical on 30-62, 4015 Wilkins Avenue for the fall, 17 Alpha 311.

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Engine 5 respond, 35-74, 26 South Washington Street, odor of gas, 11 feet.

And your 53 ammo is on medical on 53-3809 Wicklow Road, between Wood Ridge Road and Cold Road, obstetric 18-year-old. Engine 53 ammo 8 respond, medical on 53-3809 Wicklow Road, obstetric 18-year-old, 24 Delta response.

0: Engine 8 responds, medical alarm 56-60, 5512 Hartford Road. Lost in the 50th diner between Mysteria Avenue and Evergreen Avenue for the sick, 77-year-old female. Medical alarm 56-60, 5512 Hartford Road. Lost in the 50th diner for the sick, 26 Charlie 1, 1200 hours.
1: Engine 23, respond. Medical alarm 23, that's 208 Water Street. Between South Calvert Street and South Street. 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Engine 23, respond. Medical alarm 23-3208 Water Street. 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

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Engine 31, Invo 806, ASU 1, respond, medical arm 4-60809, East 44th Street, Willsby Avenue, and Alcator Road for the 73-year-old male unconscious. Engine 31, Invo 806, ASU 1, respond, medical arm 4-60809, East 41st Street, unconscious, 31 Delta 4, 1206.

525. I'm going to go on 21-10. 3730 Falls Road between Union Avenue and Delwood Avenue. Suicide alert, 23 on mail. Truck 25, westbound. I'm going to go on 21-10. 3730 Falls Road for suicide alert, 23 on mail. 25 altitude response.

0: 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I'm going to be in service once there was a malfunction. Air monitoring was complete. All reasonable range.
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Medical 11 respond, medical alarm 40-60, 4143 Fairview Avenue for the 626 Alpha 712.

Engine 29, Meta 15, EMS 3, respond, medical alarm 29-31, 3700 Green Spring Avenue, between Park Hill Avenue and Keysworth Avenue for the assault. Engine 29, Meta 15, EMS 3, respond. Medical alarm 29-31, 3700 Green Spring Avenue for the assault. 4 Delta 4, response, 12.

Tambo 23, respond to 455-21, 1100 block of Washington Boulevard between West Cross Street and West Austin Street for the overdose. Tambo 23, respond. Medical 155-21, 1100 block of Washington Boulevard for the overdose, 1211.

917 respond my car on 40-60, 4143 Fairview Avenue between Lyndhurst Avenue and Granada Avenue for the state case, 56-year-old male. 917 respond my car on 40-60, 4143 Fairview Avenue for the state. 26 Alpha 7 respond.

Engine 30, Ambo 23, respond. 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South Keaton Avenue at Wilkins Avenue for the vehicle accident. 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South Keaton Avenue at Wilkins Avenue for the vehicle accident. 29 Bravo 1, response 1213.

Commando 24 respond with truck 25 on scene, medical alarm 21-10, 3730 Falls Road between Union Avenue and Delwood Avenue. 23-year-old male suicidal. Ambo 24 respond with truck 25 on scene, medical alarm 21-10, 3730 Falls Road, suicidal. 25 Alpha 2, 12.

Campbell 36 Farm at Iguana 56-21, Hawker Grove in Clearview, injured adult male. Campbell 30 respond, medical law 56-21, Hawker Road in Clearview Avenue, injured, adult male, fell off the scooter, 20.

MO of 810, respond, that's 151-1. East Bay is at North Highland Avenue for the sick case, police on scene. Info 810, respond, medical 151-1. East Bay at North Highland Avenue for the 6th. Police on the 8th.

0: engine 6, Ambo 25, respond on alarm 6S80, 401 East Madison Street, in front of the building between Falls Way and Constitution Street, for the female Dale. Engine 6, Ambo 25, respond on alarm 6-80, 401 East Madison Street, in front of the building, female Dale, 32 Bravo 3, 1220.
1: Anyone with one, Mercury 51-1, East Fayette Street in North Holland. It's pretty near Taco Bell. Four wires down. Engine 51 with one, Mercury 51-1, East Fayette Street in North Holland. Near Taco Bell. Four wires down. 12-3-1.

Canva Route 22 Respondent 114-31 West Pratt Street, South Cary Street. First command stands at bus stop. Canva Route 22 Respond. Smith 114-31 West Pratt Street, South Cary Street. Email down 32 Bravo 112.

Tampa 803 respond, that's 131-62, 123 West 29th Street, between North Howard Street for the sick case. Info 803 responds. Medical Alarm 31-62, 123 West 29th Street. Apartment 7K is in King for the 6th. 26 South 10, 12th

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Fayette and Highland for wires down. Engine 41 respond box area 51-1. East Fayette and North Highland for wires down 12.

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1: 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Is this going to be the same incident 51 is currently operating on?
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1: Houston 8, respond medical on 27-41, 5615 Moravia Road. Between Aberdeen Avenue and Clayberry 6, 79-year-old female. Engine 8, respond medical on 29, suppression 27, 27-41, 5615 Moravia Road 6, 79-year-old female, 26-41, respond, 1233.

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And if it's on the medic pharmacy, I'm going to ask 7-1-2-0-1 Cincinnati. It's an on Fair Street and Locust Street. I'm conscious. 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Engine 57 Medic Fireman, on Medic Alarm 357-1, 4201, Pennington Avenue, unconscious, not alert, 34 year old female, 31 Delta 4 response, 1236.

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Medical alarm 31-11, 23 York Court off Greenmount Avenue for a fall. Engine 31, respond. Medical alarm 31-11, 23 York Court for a fall, 1230.

Outback 23-48-1051, engine 23, engine 2, truck 23, westbound 101 West Lombard Street, Central Panel Street, and Hotness Plaza. It's going to be the courthouse. Time alarm, commercial, audible alarm, no zone given. Contact box 23-40, operations 1, fire ground 1, engine 23, engine 2, truck 23, westbound 101 West Lombard Street, and courthouse. For the fire alarm,

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Medical alarm 46-81, 3601 Ford's Lane, apartment 824, diabetic 1240.

any 33 Medic 10 Woodbound, I'm going to go on 33-21 North Yay Street and North Moffat Avenue, reading the prom, 59-year-old male. Engine 33 Medic 10 Woodbound, I'm going to go on 33-21 North Yay Street and North Moffat Avenue, reading the prom, 59-year-old male. 6 Delta 2 response, Oakley 1. 3-40, engine 23 is on location, 6-story courthouse, nothing showing, vacant engine 23, West Lombard Street, command, he has the hydrant in front of the building, 1240.

0: Truck 10, Ambulance 811, respond medical alarm 14-30, west, correction 1500 West Fayette Street, between North Stricker and North Gilmore, apartment C, Charles, first stroke. Truck 10, Ambulance 811, respond medical alarm 14-30, 1500 West Fayette, apartment C, first stroke, 1242.
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Truck 5, Medic 7, respond, Medic Alarm T5-1, 1739 East 25th Street between Register Lane and North Wolf Street, unconscious overdose, 42-year-old male. 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

0: is 23 Woodlawn, and I'm at 123 21, 125 West Saratoga Street, between apartment 201, between Police Street and Park Avenue. 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

0: And if you're going to respond, I'm on 3-3-3718 North Augusta Avenue between Justin Drive and Cranston Avenue, testing 69-year-old female. And if you do believe us, bond with a column 53-3718 North Augusta Avenue, chest pains, trouble breathing,
1: 6-48. Truck 30, respond box area 54-70, 3404 Hamilton Avenue between Carter Avenue and Frankfort Avenue, gas lines truck. Truck 30, respond box area 54-70. 3404 Hamilton Avenue, gas line struck 1240.

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Truck radar, Westmore, Mandalong 31-10, 744 Melville Avenue, between Prison Street and Osley Avenue, in the front hall. 770-0-3-1, truck radar, Westmore, Mandalong 31-10, 744 Melville Avenue, injury from a fall, 770-0-3-1, 7 Apple Street response, 12.

Engine 44, mountain response, by fire 4, that's 7224 North Way, between Millbrook Road and Underwood Road, pace the 5th hop up. Engine 44, mountain response, by fire 4, dash 7224 North Way, pace the 5th hop up, 1252.

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Medical alarm 6-80, 408 East Eager Street.

0: Truck 21 in with 6 westbound. Going on 35 by 70, 3721 South Hamlet Street in the area between East Garrett Street and Avenue. Hamish getting 76-year-old male. Truck 21 and 26 respond. Then I call on 35-70, 3721 South Hanover Street in Aurora. Hamish getting 76-year-old male. Time of level 1 response, 1253.
1: Ambulance 804 respond on medical alarm 31-61, 303 East Lorraine Avenue between Guilford Avenue and Barclay Street, sick, 94-year-old female. Ambulance 804 respond medical alarm 31-61, 303 East Lorraine Avenue, sick, 1250.

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0: 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Michael 23-1, 2 Hopkins Plaza between West Palmer Street and West Lafayette. I'll fire fire. Engine 13 respond. Michael 23-1, 2 Hopkins Plaza from Alpha Fire. 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
1: 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Engine 46, medic 18, respond medical alarm 46-63, 5512 Wesley Avenue, breathing problem, 1250.

Season 43, respond. Pentagon 4-2140, Elmwood Road between Sandwick Avenue and Helen. 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Engine 43, respond. Pentagon 4-2140, Elmwood Road. Standing number left, 70-year-old male. 31 Charlie 2, respond. 12-8.

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Medical alarm 8-11, North Gilmore Street at North Calhoun Street, under the underpass. For the 30-year-old, ineffective breathing. 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Medical alarm 8-11, North Gilmore Street at North Calhoun Street, under the underpass. Ineffective breathing, 9 Delta 1, 13.

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Home box area 27-70, engine 27, report to 3003 Kenyon Avenue, Queen Bel Air Road, and Kayvon Avenue for the lift assist. 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

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Patient not alert. 32, 1923 Northbourne Road. 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

0: Truck 20, respond. Log alarm 220-20, 6916 Gulf Street between Clinton Street and Boulevard. For the assault, police on scene. Truck 20, respond. Log alarm 220-20, 6916 Gulf Street for the assault. Police on scene, 1316.
1: Truck 68, 68, direct truck.

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Engine 56, Medic 16, respond, Medic Alarm 56-21, Harford Road and Alvarado Square, unconscious overdose, 40-year-old male.

engine 47 Anvil 811, respond. Smoke alarm 47-20, Washington Boulevard at northbound I-95 north for the vehicle accident. Engine 47 Anvil 811, respond. Smoke alarm 47-20, Washington Boulevard by the northbound I-95, but actually on Washington Boulevard for the vehicle accident. 29 Bravo 1, 1320.

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1: 1329.

November 27, respond Mike 155-20, 1230 Glendon Avenue, between West Austin Street and South Cary Street for the sick case. Amber 27, respond Mike 155-20, 1230 Glendon Avenue for the sick. 26 Charlie 1, 13.

Truck 5, Ambo 3, Rislama, 55-50, 1032, Eastmont Avenue, between Cecil Avenue and Kennedy Avenue for vehicle accident. Truck 5, Ambo 3, respond, that's form T5-50, 1032, East North Avenue, vehicle accident, 29 Bravo 1, 1332.

Number 811 westbound, level 32-5120 West North Avenue between North Payson Street and North Alaska. Any from a 430, your email. Number 811 westbound, level 32-5120 West North Avenue. Any from a 430, your email. Sending a response 13.

engine, 35 Medic 9, respond, medical arm, 35-60, 3089 5th Street, between East Talbot Street and East Jeffrey Street. 37-year-old male, chest pain. 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

0: Engine 45, Meg 18, EMS 3, respond medical order 46-40, 5313 Nelson Avenue, in the alley between Hayward Avenue and Lewiston Avenue. 35-year-old male, ineffective breathing. Engine 45, Meg 18, EMS 3, respond medical order 46-40, 5313 Nelson Avenue, in the alley for the ineffective breathing, 9 Delta 1, 1340.
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0: Fox Farm 36-50, operations are on fire round 1. 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Fox Farm 36-50, operations are on fire round 1. 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
1: Battalion 3, 255, acknowledge writ.
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Truck 3, Westbound, admitted on 5-73, 14-11 Claremont Street, between South Spring Court and Valor Court, seizure 12-year-old male. Truck 3, Westbound, admitted on 5-73, 14-11 Claremont Avenue, Kermit Street, seizure 12-year-old male. 12, charge for response, 1344.

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1: Just want to see him. We got a two-story middle of the group brick. We got fire showing from the roof line. Make me command. This is an occupied dwelling.
2: Box 136-50, engine 36 on the scene. Two-story brick, middle of the group, fire showing from the roof line. Engine 36 is command, 1345.

0: 9-3 on the scene. You can go ahead and make me come in. My post will start off with X-Ray Convo. They'll let you know when the written, please.
1: Box form 36-50, Battalion Chief, pre-assuming command, 1345.
2: 50, operations are on fire round 1, Airflex 1 respond, 2204 Penrose Avenue for the dwelling fire, 1346.

at Avenue, between North Warwick Avenue and Whitmore Avenue for the residential fire alarm. Truck 18 responds, box 36-80, 2542 West Lafayette Avenue. Residential fire alarm 1347.

0: in the 30s. 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
0: Yeah, I got an AMBO 806 sitting behind me. You need this guy's.
1: No. Just spoke truck 36. We're going.

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Engine 23, respond, box area 23-31, 23 South Gay Street, odor of gas, 1352.

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Medics to respond with truck 3 on scene, Mach 5-73, 1411 Claremont Street between South Spring Court and Bayou Court. 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Medics to respond with truck 3 on scene, Mach 5-73, 1411 Claremont Street. For the 12-year-old male, the seizure. 12, trolley 4 response, 1355.

0: Battalion 3 Communications. 2204 Penrose had a small roof fire on the front porch. It's been extinguished. CS on scene will be clearing in approximately 15, 20 minutes. BC3 is going to have the car up in service.
1: Okay, thank you. 313.

Hamilton Office Mall, medical on 25-317-783, Holmes Ash Street, between Cook Street and Hawthorne Road, and you from a false 70 p.m. mail. Hamilton Office Mall, medical on 25-317-783, Holmes Ash Street, and you from a false 70 p.m. mail, 17 number 1 is 14-01.

Rainbow 8 respond, Medical Room 23-10, West Fayette Street at North Utah Street, assault. Rainbow 8 respond, Medical Room 23-10, West Fayette Street at North Utah for the assault, 4 Bravo 3, 14.

10-08, respond on 114-32, 1217 West Fayette Street, room 214, bed B, between North Stockton Street, North Carey Street, for the sick case. Cambo 8 responds, medical on 14-32, 1217 West Fayette Street, room 214B, for the sick case. Room 214.

Number 810 is bombed around 23-10 North Utah Street, North Fayette Street. Injury from assault, male patient. Amber 810 is bombed around 23-10 North Utah Street and West Fayette Street. Injury from assault, male patient. 12 volts response, 14.

0: 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Last number 20-40, 1619 North Longwood Street, between Bloomingdale Road and Presbury Street. 42-year-old female fainting. Medical and respond. Medical alarm 20-40, 1619 North Longwood Street. For the fainting, 31 Charlie 1, 1421.
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engine 27, Amber 24, ASU-1, respond, medical arm 27-50, 3318 Kenyon Avenue, between Manassas Avenue and Bruns Lane, 74-year-old female, breathing problem. 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

respond box area 46-40 to 5300 block of Cordelia Avenue between Hayward Avenue and Lewiston Avenue, outside gas odor. Engine 56, respond box area, correction, engine 46, respond box area 46-40, 5300 block Cordelia Avenue, outside gas odor, 14.

321 Loop Bomb, and I go out to Cobb Ashley 21, 1139 Washington Boulevard, between West Cross Street, West Boston, unknown medic problem, male patient. Truck 23, Medic 21, Loop Bomb, Medical Hospital 55-21. 1139, Washington Boulevard, unknown medic problem, male patient, passed out 32, Delta 1 with phone, 14.

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1: Andrew 23, ambulance 80, Riverside, medical alarm 14-33, West Price Street, South Compton Street, Hammers case, 65 UL Mail. 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
1: Copy.
0: 1447. Note saying that there's supposed to be an odor in the front and rear of the block.
1: 246 copy. We will continue with the investigation. We'll update you momentarily.
0: Okay, sir. 1447.
2: It is 41 Avenue 810 on Lawn 41-51, 1351 South Clinton Street. Apartment 205 between Tierney Street and Boston. Stroke 87-year-old female. And 41 Avenue 810 was on Medical Alarm 41-51, 1351 South Clinton Street. Apartment 205. Stroke history, 87-year-old female, 28-29 response, 1448.
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1: Engine 27, ambulance 806, respond the 4,000 block of Sinclair Lane between Balfourn Avenue and Arbor View for pedestrian struck. 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Medical arm 27-52, the 4,000 block of Sinclair Lane for pedestrian struck. 14

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0: Truck 21 respond. 135-51. 4141 6th Street between Hillcrest Avenue and Orchard Avenue. Overdose, 35-year-old male. Truck 21 respond. Medical on 35-51. 4041 6th Street. Overdose, 35-year-old male. 23 Charlie Gates respond. 14.

Ambulance 20 respond, medic alarm 27-30, 4919 Gunther Avenue, off Moravia Road, at Regional Management, injured from fall, 36-year-old male. Ambulance 20 respond, medic alarm 27-30, 4919 Gunther Avenue, injured from a fall, 1455.

truck 8 responded to along 30-52, 900 South Caton Avenue. It's going to be in parking lot D as in boy, between Wilkins Avenue and Vincent Avenue, injury from falls, 3-year-old female. Truck 8 respond, medic alarm, 30-52, 900 South Caton Avenue. Parking lot B as in boy, injury from falls, 3-year-old female. 17-year-old woman response, 14-6.

engine 2 respond to medical alarm 2-30, 200 Key Highway at the skate park for breathing problem. Engine 2 respond to medical alarm 2-30, 200 Key Highway at the skate park for breathing problem 15.

5 Ambo 806 respond medical room 31-1 East 32nd Street, Greenmount Avenue, also getting Greenmount and Worsage for the cutting. Truck 5 Ambo 806 respond medical room 31-1 East 32nd Street at Greenmount Avenue, also getting Greenmount and Gorsuch for report of the cutting. Stage for police

Squad 40, Ambulance 804 ASU1, Ron, Medic Alarm 46-72, 6620 Vincent Lane, Apartment 103, between Everly and Brookhill, breathing problems, 6 Delta 2. Squad 40, Ambulance 804 ASU1, respond, Medic Alarm 46-72, 6620 Vincent Lane, Apartment 103 for breathing problem, 84-year-old male, 15.

Hospital 16 respond, 13-22, Maryland Avenue at West North Avenue for the overdose. Subject on a box. Truck 16 respond, 13-22, Maryland Avenue at West North Avenue for the overdose on the bus. 23 Delta 2 response, 15.

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2: Allen Terminal, bus number 98, off of Warner Street for the 68-year-old female sick. Engine 55 responds, medical arm 55-42, 2110 Haines Street, Greyhound bus number 98 for the sick, 26 Delta 1.

Engine 35 responds. Medical arm 35-40. East of Tascadero Avenue at 10th Street for the sick case. Reported to be a vehicle accident. Engine 35 responds. Box area medical arm 35-40. East of Tascadero Avenue at 10th Street for the accident, 1510.

alarm 46-72, 6620 Vincent Lane, apartment 103, between Everly Drive and Brook Hill Road, breathing problem. Engine 45, respond, medical alarm 46-72. 6620 Vincent Lane, apartment 103, breathing problem.

0: 1027 respond, medical order 27-52, 4000 block of Sinclair Lane between Bulfern Avenue and Arbor View for the vehicle accident. 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
1: Medic 1 responds, engine 2 standing by 200 Key Highway between William Street and Battery Avenue. 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

Engine 53 responds on Form 53-30, Woodridge Road at North Stuffs Avenue for the vehicle accident. Engine 53 responds on Form 53-30, Woodridge Road at North Stuffs Avenue, vehicle accident, police on scene.

Engine 6 respond, medical alarm 6-60, near St. Vincent's Catholic Church, 700 block of East Lexington, between Falls Way and North Front for heart problem. 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

0: 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Engine 43 report 1005 St. Dunstan Road between Midwood Avenue and Northwood Drive to investigate the flooding. Non-emergency response, box area 43-80. Engine 43 report 1005 St. Dunstan's Road to investigate the flooding, 1519.
1: Okay, police for property damage accident. 15.

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Engine 30, respond. Medical alarm 53-30, Woodridge Road and North Augusta Avenue for a vehicle accident.

Central 29 responds, Box 34-20, 1517 Winston Avenue, between Lockraven Boulevard and Stonewood Road, for the electrical odor. Truck 29 responds, Box 34-20, 1517 Winston Avenue, for the electrical odor, 1520.

Vic 13 respond, engine 27 standing by, medical arm 27-52 in the 4000 block of Sinclair Lane for a vehicle accident. Medic 13 respond, medical arm 27-52, 4000 block of Sinclair, vehicle accident, engine 27 standing by, 1520.

Ambo 809 respond with engine 55 on scene, Metaflora 55-42. 2110 East Street, Greyhound bus number 98, off of Warner Street for the 68-year-old female, 6, not alert. Ambo 809 respond with engine 55 on scene, Metaflora 55-42. 2110 Haines Street, Greyhound bus number 98, for the 6, 26 South 1, 1524.

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Medical alarm 6-4208 St. Matthew Street, off East Street, for an assault head injury. Medic 16, respond. Medical alarm 6-4200 St. Matthew Street, for an assault, 1520

Athletic Farm 36-141 North Smallwood Street between West Smallberry Street and West Franklin Street for the 30-year-old male. On the MTA, coach down, unresponsive. Engine 36 responds. Athletic Farm 36-141 North Smallwood Street for the man down on the MTA coach 1525.

0: Truck 12 responds, medical room 40-62, 2920 North Loudon Avenue, between Ball Avenue and Westchester Road. Picture old female chest pains. Truck 12 responds, medical room 40-62, 2920 North Loudon Avenue, chest pains, and Delta 1, 1528.
1: Ambulance 3, respond medical alarm 46-72, 6620 Vincent Lane, apartment 103, between Everly Drive and Brook Hill Road for a breathing problem. ASU 1 standing by. Ambulance 3, respond. Medical alarm 46-72, 6620 Vincent Lane, breathing problem 1528.

Medic 10, respond. Vengeance 61C, Medical Arm 6-60. 700 block of East Lexington Street near St. Vincent Catholic Church between Falls Way and North Front Street for the heart problems. 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

Ambo 28 responds, engine 53 and EMS 3 on scene. So 8 Swan Avenue at the quarters of engine 53 between Edmondson Avenue and Colhern Road for the

Engine 20 respond. Medical on 20-10, 3010, Clifton Avenue between North Longwood Street and North Rosedale Street. 70-year-old female, 6. Engine 20 responds. Medical on 20-10, 3010, Clifton Avenue for the 6. 26 Charlie 1 response, 1532.

Maybe 13 was fine. Right on 13-21, 1600 West Mount Royal Avenue, apartment 1405, between McNeaton Street and West North Avenue, unconscious, not awake, 69-year-old male. Any 13 respond. Back along 13-21, 1600 West Mount Royal Avenue, apartment 1401, unconscious, not awake, 69-year-old male. 31 Delta 4 response, 1530.

Truck 16 responds. Medical alarm 13-4501 Dolphin Street in the lobby. Truma College Street and Stoddard Alley for the allergic reaction. Truck 16 responds. Medical alarm 13-4501 Dolphin Street in the lobby for the allergic reaction. 2 Delta 2-1534.

Hannah 33 non response, Fox 33 70, 2222 Hanneman Avenue, between North Collins and North Addison Park, and that's case of lockout. Engine 33 non response, Fox 33 70, 2222 Hanneman Avenue, and that's case of lockout, 15 days out.

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Truck 3 respond, Box Area 5-80-2127 East Lombard Street, for the residential steel alarm.

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0: I don't want to be 2970. I'm on the low, 2401, Liberty Heights Avenue. I'm conscious, trouble breathing, 57-year-old male, 31 altitude response, 1535.

Engine 43 respond. That's Lauren 4-10, 4628 Marble Hall Road, between Crofton Road and Northwood Road, Northwood Drive, 53-year-old female, multiple seizures. Engine 43 respond. That's Lauren 4-10, 4628 Marble Hall Road, multiple seizures, 12 Delta 2, 15.

SD1 response, request of engine 53. I'm going to go on to call this engine 53. 608 Swan Avenue, Hamilton Avenue, Cohoa, Essex, Wolverine Cutter. SD1 response, with engine 53 quarters, 608 Swan Avenue, with engine 53 standing by, Essex, Wolverine Cutter, 1540.

23 westbound, AMR Medical on 23-72, 901 West Walnut Street, between North Poppleton Street and South Avenue, unconscious, not whether 23 or female. Truck 23 westbound was Amble 808 in Mount Medical on 23-72, 901 West Walnut Street, unconscious, not alert. 23 year old female, 31 Nova 4 response, 15.

0: Night to respond, mobile arm, T20-1, 5100 Eastern Avenue, room number 5, between I-95 North and Castell Drive for the hemorrhage, 92-year-old female. Medic 2 respond, medical arm, T20-1, 5100 Eastern Avenue, room number 5 for the hemorrhage, 21 Alpha 1,
1: 1542. Engine 33. Yep, call back for Hanneman. No one is in the area, no one needs to maneuver.
2: West Lorraine Avenue and West 27th Street, sick case, female case, 13-year-old female, police are on scene, and with any response, medical 131-64, 2646, Huntington Avenue, sick, 13-year-old female, police are on scene, 1542.
0: Squad 40 respond, medical arm 40-20, Egerton Road and Garrison Boulevard for the female down under the tree. Squad 40 responds, medical arm 40-20, Egerton Road and Garrison Boulevard, female down under the tree, 32 Delta 1, 1543.
2: Panel 24, report, not emergency. Foxfire 6-62 to PSI 323 North. Tower Street between East 3rd Pilgrim Street and East Pleasant Street. Pick up fire department personnel returning to Old Town. Angle 24, report on emergency box area 6-62, TSI 323 North Tower Street. Pick up fire department personnel returning to the quarters of Engine 6, Old Town, 1543.

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1: 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She advises she's 4 minutes away.
2: 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Mustang 27-61, 3415 Lindale Avenue between Highview Avenue and Longview Avenue. 88-year-old female, 6. Engine 27 respond. Mustang 27-61, 3415 Lindale Avenue, 6. 26 Charlie 2, 1545.

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From the Gilbert Street and East Myron Street, problem medical signal. Engine 51, respond. Mach 551-1616 North Clinton Street, problem medical signal. 15.

Cessna at Silent, Box 95 South 19. Truck 20, engine 57, Hazmat 3, respond. Southbound I-95 at exit 56 to Keith Avenue for the tractor trailer on its side leaking fluids. Box 95, South 19, truck 20, engine 57, Hazmat 3, responds, southbound I-95 at exit 56 to Keith Avenue, for tractor trailer on its side, leaking fluid, with possible injury.

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0: Yeah, I didn't add me with Hazmat 3, please.

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1: And then do they get tones there?

And it's my Amtrak 27 response. I'm sorry, 29-12, 2821 Oakley Avenue. Between Thorndale Avenue, Tallahassee Aquatic Center, Tallahassee Commercial Fire Signal, Audible Alarm, 15 through.

0: communications to the units responding south on 95 at Keith Avenue. Looking at it on the cameras, it looks like it might be on the southbound off-ramp from 95 to Keith Avenue over top of the portal.
1: Take that before I copy.
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3: This is 3-year-old female. Truck 23 respond at about 8-41. 201 North Shorter Street, apartment 214, Chastain, 60-year-old female, 10-block, 1556.

0: truck flying out more location. Correct location is going to be on Chief Avenue and Clint. Right off the exit when you're coming south. Do we have a medic unit?
1: No, that's second, sir. Do you need one?
0: That's affirmative.
1: Okay, BLS okay?
0: That's affirmative.
1: 1557.
2: And North Howard Street for the man down in his wheelchair. Truck 16, Medic 15, respond. That's 113-31. North Martin Luther King Jr. Boulevard at North Howard Street for the man slumped over in his wheelchair. 32 Delta 1, 1557.
3: Angle 23, respond. Maglum 8-39, 15 North Arlington Avenue, between Small Street and Mosier, and you from Assault, 37-year-old PM. Angle 23, respond. Maglum 8-39-15, North Argonne Avenue, injury from assault, correction, Arlington Avenue, injury from assault, 37-year-old female, 4-1 response, 15-8.
2: Engine 58, respond, corner 58-10, Bush Street at Russell Street, northbound side. For the female slumped over in the wheelchair. Engine 58, respond. Michael 58-10, Bush Street at Russell Street, northbound side. Female slumped over in the wheelchair, 32 Delta 1, 15.

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2: Hazmat Silent Box 95 South 19, southbound I-95 at exit 56 to Keith Avenue for the sick. Medic 7 respond with engine, correction, engine 57 and truck 20 on scene. Hazmat Silent Box 95 South 19, southbound I-95 at exit 56 to Keith Avenue for the sick, 1559.

Mike 9 respond with engine 58 en route, Medical 58-10, Bush Street at Russell Street, northbound side, for the female slumped over in her wheelchair. Medic 9, respond with engine 58 en route, 458-10, Bush Street at Russell Street, northbound side, for the female slumped over in the wheelchair, 32 Delta 1, 1600.

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Medical on 31-32. 1316 East 35th Street between Lockraven Boulevard and the Alameda. 85-year-old female, sick, not alert. Engine 31, respond. Medical on 31-32, 1316 East 35th Street. Sick, not alert. 26 Delta 1, 1603.

0: and your 57 was found on Echelon 58-20-2262 Sudley Street between Wayne Vernon Street and Kent Street. Unknown medic problem, possible overdose, 60-year-old female. And your 57 was found on Echelon 58-20-2262 Sudley Street. Unknown medic problem, possible overdose, 60-year-old female, 32 Delta 1 of 1-16-07.
1: 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Engine 46 responds, medical alarm 46-21. Park Heights Avenue at Hayward Avenue for the vehicle accident. 29 Bravo 5.

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Engine 41, westbound, by Gary 50-60, 5501, Hollywood Avenue, between Conker Bird and Boating Highway. For the vehicle fire, it's going to be on the Amazon parking lot. Engine 41, westbound, by Gary 50-60, 5501, Hollywood Avenue. 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

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With engine 31 on scene, I'm 31-32. 1316 East 35th Street between Lockraven Boulevard and the Alameda for the sick case. Med 13 respond. Engine 31 on scene, medical form 31-32. 1316 East 35th Street, sick, not alert. 26 Delta 1, 1613.

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Max area 40-73-3402 Milford Avenue, King Wesley Avenue, and Delville Avenue. I'm on residential audible alarm from 41st floor detective. Squad 40. Respond, Max area 40-73-3402 Milford Avenue. I'm on residential audible alarm for the first floor detector, 1650.

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Engine 58 respond, Boxer 58-53, 2715 Giles Road, odor of gas 69.

from 10 minute 21 respondent form 8-2013-10 West Lafayette Avenue between North Carey Street and North Calhoun Street for the 1-year-old male breathing problems. Truck 10 minute 21 respond, medical alarm 8-2013-10 West Lafayette Avenue for the breathing problem, 1-year-old male. 6 Charlie 1 respond, 1620.

Student of 27th Fallen Avenue, 20-1, 3200 West North Avenue. Between North Elmont Street and Bloomingdale, we have Wells Fargo, 3-37 AM, possible season. April 27th, Boston, Escalon, 20-1, 3200 West North Avenue, Wells Fargo. Possible season, 37 AM, 12 after 4, respond, 16-20.

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Truck 3, respond. Medical Order 5-76, 829 Eastern Avenue at the Starbucks between Leonard's Alley and Albemarle Street. 55-year-old male, sick. Truck 3, respond. Medical Order 5-76, 829 Eastern Avenue for the sick. 26 Delta 1, 16.

Ambo 26 respond medical on 14-33, 1112 West Lombard Street between South Arlington Avenue and South Carlson Street for the assault. Police on scene. Ambo 26 respond medical on 14-33, 1112 West Lombard Street assault.

Truck 18 responds. Medical alarm 20-70, 3500 block of Windover off of North Edgewood Street for the site case. Truck 18 responds. Medical alarm 20-70, 3500 block of Windsor Mill Road for the site case, 35-year-old female.

of that street, between Acker Street and Hartford Avenue, it's going to be the Honda location, injured. 10-year-old male fell off the bike. Truck fine. Respond medical on C5-50, 1300 East Lineville Street, in a Rieta location. Injured. 10-year-old male fell off a bike. 30 Alpha Woman on 1635. Okay, engine 58, 1635.

and 51 respond, medical 151-12, 1410 North Decker Avenue, apartment 2, between East Hoffman Street and East Oliver Street for the sick case. And 51 respond, medical 151-12, 1410 North Decker Avenue, apartment 6, 26 Alpha 7.

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1: 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Engine 57, Medic 9, respond. Medical Corps 57-41. 5500 Chemical Road at Grace, female chest pains. 10W2 response, 16.

Eng 13-12 respond on medical on 13-22, 11 West 20th Street in the lobby between North Charles Street and Morton Street, 51-year-old female, chest pain. Engine 13, Medic 12, respond medical on 13-22, 11 West 20th Street in the lobby for the chest pain. 10 Delta 1, respond 1645.

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Please hold the scene. 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Please hold the scene, 1646.

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Gambit 24 respond with engine 51 on scene, medical arm 51-12, 1410 North Decker Avenue, apartment 2 between East Hoffman Street and East Oliver Street for the sick case. Gambit 24 respond with engine 51 on scene, medical arm 51-12, 1410 North Decker Avenue, apartment 2, 626 Alpha 7, 1653.

612 Ambo 804 respond to 140-1 Granada Avenue at Liberty Heights Avenue for a vehicle accident. 612 Ambo 804 responds. Mecklen 40-1 Granada Avenue at Liberty Heights Avenue for the vehicle accident. 29505 response 1655.

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And you 43, truck 29, respond box 4-16. 708 Springfield Avenue, Thursday in Ivanhoe. Front lock commercial fire, single feeder seat. And you 43, truck 29, respond box 4-16. 708 Springfield Avenue, Thursday in Ivanhoe. Front lock commercial fire, single 1655.

Engine 41, that is 12 kilometers along 51 gauge 40. 146 North Haven Street between East Baltimore Street or Main Street. For the 64-year-old male, engine from a call. Engine 41, that is 21 kilometers along 51 gauge 40, 146 North Haven Street for the 64-year-old male, engine from a call.

0: trucks running. We had 8 gallons of oil contained on land by Hazmat 3 and Maryland Departmental Police Highway Division. I'm going to be in service, Hazmat 3 and SOC 7's on the scene.
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Engine 13 respond by 3013-82, 2443 Evans Street between White Rock Street, Traction Street for the natural gas leak. Engine 13 respond by 3013-82, 2443 Evans Street for the natural gas leak 1701.

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3: 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We had about overturned tractor trailer with about 5 gallons of oil on the floor. MDEs on the scene.
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Tampa 23, responding to put on 13-80, West Milk Avenue, Pennsylvania Avenue for back pain. Police on scene requesting. Ambulance 23 is gone. Medical alarm 13-80. West North Avenue, Pennsylvania Avenue, back pain. 17-07.

0: The two is found back by 2-50103 West Rope Walk Lane between South Hanover Street and Clarkson Street. Natural gas leak inside of location. And the two is found back by 2-50103 West Rope Walk Lane. Natural gas leak 1710.
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Engine 44 respond back to area 44-14, 106 Belmore Road, for the 5 alarm residential fire signal, 17.

0: 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Can you redispatch me?
1: 244, yes sir.
2: 1713. Plain Old Charles Street to Beasley Street to investigate electrical hazard. How long is 6A62? 15 West Franklin Street in front of the garage to investigate electrical hazard. 1714.

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1: 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Engine 13, your communications. 2443 Edding Street, we had a gas leak at the stove. We had shut the gas off to the entire house at the gas meter. We're in service. 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

Amber 27, Small Metal Salon 52 at 7222-2215 Evergreen Street. Between Windsor Avenue and Glens Falls Parkway for lacerations, police on scene requesting. Amber 27, Small Metal Salon 52-7222-2215 Evergreen Street. Between Windsor Avenue and Glens Falls Parkway, lacerations, 17.

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And just wanted to swan back for you 20-20, 2821 Clifton Avenue, residential fire signal, zone main floor, 17 East.

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Matt, it's Thomas, my medical. I'm 33-50, 2340 East Monument Street at the carryout. Between North Bradford Street and North Market Avenue for a 6-75-year-old male. Medical on 33-50, 2340 East Monument Street, carryout. 6, 26 Delta 1 response, 17.

It will now respond medical law 53-11. 4776 North Franklin Town Road. Between Line and Clay Road, a straight for the vehicle accident. And 53 Amble, it will now respond medical law 53-11. 4776 North Franklin Town Road, for the vehicle accident. 29 Rapple, one response. 1723.

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0: truck 29 medic 16 is one middle come on 4-81, 406 Rossford Avenue between Southern Avenue and York Road. Breathing problem, 62-year-old male. Truck 29 medic 16 respond, medical along 4-81, 406 Rossford Avenue. Breathing problem, 6-1 respond, 1727.
1: Medic 21 respond, medical on 20-30, Herbert Street, top of Wall Street, for the 54-year-old female, 50. Medic 21 respond, medical on 20-30, Herbert Street, top of Wall Street, for the 54-year-old female, 50. 26 Delta 1 respond, 1727.

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12, 40, Anvil 8, EMS Virus Bomb, Alcohol on 40-41, 3517, Liberty Heights Avenue, between North Edgewood Street and Cedardale Road for an assault. 12-40 Anvil 8, EMS Virus Bomb, Medical Loan 40-41, 3517, Liberty Heights Avenue, assault. 4 Delta 4 response, door call with police, 1730.

Engine 55, Able 22, EMS 6 is flying medical on 55-20, Vesta Street, West Austin Street, for the Dawn Breeder, 9 Delta 2 response. Engine 55, Able 22, EMS 6 is flying medical on 55-20, Dexter Street, West Austin Street, for the non-breather, 9 Delta 2, response 1735.

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Chicago 803, respond medical on P20-20, 200 Kane Street, apartment 301, between East Nambar Street and East Pratt Street, 680 female. Amber 803, respond medical on P20-20, 200 Kane Street, apartment 301, 626 South Attempt, response 1739.

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Medical on 41-1, 702 South Highland Avenue, between Foster Avenue and Miller Street, 44. 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Engine 41 responds. Medical on 41-1, 702 South Highland Avenue, 4, 17 Alpha 4 responds, 1741.

454 Ambo 30, respond medical on 54-1, Valley Road at White Avenue for an auto accident. Squad 54 Ambo 30, respond medical on 54-1, Valley Road at White Avenue, auto accident, dual call with police, 1740.

55 Angle 27, Small Mountain on 55 at 60, 1900 Washington Boulevard, between South Monroe Street and Western Avenue, overdose. 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

33 and Boat 26 is on medical on 51-1, 200 North Highland Avenue, between East 30th Street and Clear Sea Highway. Chest pain, 42-year-old male. Andrew 33, Amble 26, Islam, Medical Law 51-1, 200 North Highland Avenue, Chest Pain, 10 Delta 4, Response 17.

MS3 was following April 27, truck 23 and route medical on 47-10, 2400 Washington Boulevard between 6th Street and Griffith Avenue for the overdose. CPR on progress. MS3 responded with truck 23, angle 27, and route medical on 47-10, 2400 Washington Boulevard, CPR on progress, the overdose, 1751.

anyone able to respond to a request on Engine 41 Medical Line 41-1, 702 South Highland Avenue between Foster Avenue, Muller Street, for the 80-year-old female fall assist. Anyone able to respond to a request on Engine 41 Medical Line 41-1, 702 South Highland Avenue for the 80-year-old female fall assist, 17 Alpha 4 response, 1753.

Engine 55, Amboyle, now respond medical on 55-42. Full Shoe Casino, 1525 Russell Street, between Worcester Street, Bayard Street. Against the wall, the female down, unknown cycle. Engine 55, Amboyle, now respond medical on 55-42. Horseshoe Casino for the female down, unknown problem. 32 Delta 1 response, 1755.

0: 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Medical line 52-40, 1723, Warren Falls Parkway. Between Woodbrook Avenue, Racertown Road, 35-year-old male trespassing. Engine 52, Meadow 4, respond. Medical line 52-40, 1723, Warren Falls Parkway. For the 35-year-old male trespassing, 10,000 plus 1700.
1: Amber 30, respond medical on 27-43, 6050 Moravia Park Drive, apartment 201, between Amberwood Road and Frankfurt Avenue, first fix. Amber 30, respond medical alarm, 27-43, 6050 Moravia Park Drive, apartment 201, sick, 80-year-old male, 1758.

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truck 27 medical team is on medical on 45 at 71, 3600 Lambeth apartment at 11. Okay, Clark Ice Avenue, Williamson Avenue, breathing problem. 30-year-old female. Truck 27 medical team is on medical on 45 at 71. 3600 Lavender Road, apartment F11, breathing problem. 602 is on 1800.

0: Engine 6 Ambul 3, respond medical on 6-12-1202 East Carson Street, apartment 318. Between Hartford Avenue, North Central Avenue, for the 19-year-old female violent suicide, stage 4 police. Engine 6 Ambul 3, respond medical on 6-12-1202 East Carson Street, apartment 318. For the 19-year-old female violent suicide, stage 4 police, 25 Bravo 3, response 1805.
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2: Okay, copy.

Engine 56 report, that's area 56-41, 3509 Glenmore Avenue, between Carter Avenue, Eastern Park, put a smoke alarm installation. Engine 56 report, that's area 56-41, 3509 Glenmore Avenue, for a smoke alarm installation, 18.

Angel 20, Medicare Payments, Farm Medical Loan 20, this 20, 28, 26, Windsor Avenue, apartment 84, between North Euclid Street and Poplar Grove Street for chest pain, 48-year-old male. Angel 20, Medicare Payments, Farm Medical Loan 20, this 20, 28, 26, Windsor Avenue, 84, chest pain, King Kelly, 3 response, 18.

Campbell, please respond by the call on T-5-72. North Charles Street, West 24th Street, in front of Future Care Charlie Village. For the male, sick case, in a wheelchair. Ambulance 3 responding medical on T5-72, North Charles Street, West 24th Street, in front of Future Care Charles Village. For the male in a wheelchair, sick case, 26 Charlie 1, response 18-615.

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0: truck driver in both 806 and Mr. Solomon put on T5 30, 2735 the Alameda, between Harper Road and Kennedy Avenue. 3-year-old male, truck 5, anvil 806. 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
0: 18-25. All right, gang 2 to engine 21, you're going to be second due. Engine 44, I'm going to need you to assume risk. Engine 43. 34th, engine 29, Jeff. 44, I acknowledge.
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0: 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And Ridgewood Road Command, time has started, 626. 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
1: 9231, what conditions do you have? 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They try to put it out.
2: Okay, do you soon come in?
1: And I got command.
3: 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Correction, Ridge Mid Road Command, 1825.
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1: 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I'll handle.
6: 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There's no extension to anything.

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2: Units responding on back to line 31-82, into 31 will handle. Operations will be switching over to A1A.

Amber 26 is saw medical on 32-72, 1019 Branch Water Court, between East Ward Court for a 6. Possible assault. Amber 26 is saw medical on 32-72, 1019 Branch Water Court, for a 6, possible assault. Dual call police, 1830.

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Clock Tiger 14 at 3104 South Kilmer Street, between West Lombard Street and Lemon Street, residential fire signal, Zone Smoke. And your name is Farm, Clock Tiger 14 at 3104 South Kilmer Street, residential fire signal, 1834.

Truck 10, medic 21, respond medical on 36-80, 2544 West Lafayette Avenue. Between North Warwick Avenue, Whitmore Avenue, 75-year-old male seizure. Truck 10, medic 21, respond medical on 36-80, 2544 West Lafayette Avenue for the 75-year-old male seizure. 12 Charlie 3, response 1834.

And 46 Level 28 is my medical law, 46-62, 3704 Ferndale Avenue between Haddon Avenue and Bell Avenue, Cole, 12-year-old female. And 46 Level 28 is my medical law, 6-6-6-6-6-6-6-6-6-6-6-6-6-6-6-6-6-6-6-6-6-6-6-6-6-6-6-6-6-6-6-6-6-6-6-6-6-6-6-6-6-6-6-6-6-6-6-6-6-6-6-6-6-6-6-6-6-6-6-6-6-6-6-6-6-6-6-6-6-6-6-6-6-6-6-6-6-6-6-6-6-6-6-6-6-6-6-6-6-6-6-6-6-6-6-6-6-6-6-6-6-6-6-6-6-6-6-6-6-6-6-6-6-6-6-6-6-6-6-6-6-6-6-6-6-6-6-6-6-6-6-6-6-6-6-6-6-6-6-6-6-6-6-6-6-6-6-6-6-6-6-6-6-6-6-6-6-6-6-6-6-6-6-6-6-6-6-6-6-6-6-6-6-6-6-6-6-6-6-6-6-6-6-6-6-6-6-6-6-6-6-6-

truck 26 and out of town, we're calling our home on 27 days, 3405 Greenway, apartment 2, between Irwin Avenue, Brendan Avenue, 56-year-old male, multiple seizures. 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

System bus 5-61, operation zone 501. Engine 5, engine 6, truck 3 responds. 1405 Point Street, at Thames Street, with alarm sounding in the high rise. Tactical box 5-61, operation zone 501. Engine 5, engine 6, truck 3 responds. 1405 Point Street, with alarm sounding in the high rise. 1843.

Andrew 2, truck 6 is on by certified at 61, 1300 Thames Street, between Point Street, commercial fire signal, zone 993. Engine 2, truck 6 respond by Sawyer. 5-61, 1300 Thames Street, commercial fire signal, zone 993, 1843.

0: truck 3, high rise condo. Nothing showing South Alpha, Bravo, Charlie, or Delta. Me investigating, making a note.
1: Just on hypothetical battery. Stop this. Truck 3 is on scene of a high-rise story. High-rise, now this is on one side. Alpha, Charlie, and Delta will be investigating, assuming command of Point Street. 1848.
0: Engine 8, 104 South Gilmore. Sounds like it's going to be a malfunctioning alarm. We spoke with the occupant via cell phone. She's going to disarm the system and have it looked at. I'll be going in, so I'll have to call.

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0: Respond 1, have that 5 here. 5-51, moving up to A1 main, 1849.
3: Amber 809 is responding to 52-51, 2003, North Sentinel Street between Walker Cave and North Clifton Avenue. Suicide attempt. Amber 809 is responding to 52-51, 2003, North Sentinel Street. Suicide attempt. Our Bravo 3 response, 1849.
4: Meta 12 response, hold on, 20-11, 3302-1 Falls Parkway. Between North Hilton Street, Denison Street, for the sick case. Meta 12 respond, medical on 20-11, 3302 Prince Falls Parkway for the sick case. 26 Delta 1 response, 1840.

33 Medic San Francisco Medical Alarm 51-1, 3000 Black McAllery Street, alley on the odd side between North Potomac Street and North Decker Avenue for an overdose, 35-year-old female. 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

Amber 19 is on medical on 52-70 Mondo on the mall. 2401 Louis Heights Avenue at the Planet Fitness for sick male. Age unknown. Amber 19 is on medical alarm 52-70 Mondo on the mall. 2401 Louis Heights Avenue, Planet Fitness, 6, 26, 3, 1854.

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0: Ambulance officials call medical on 51-1. 500 Love North Jefferson Avenue on the odd side in the alley between Jefferson Street and the Elderly Street for the female suitcase police requesting. Ambulance officials call medical on 51-1. 500 blocks of North Decker Avenue in the alley on the odd side for the female suitcase police requesting 1858.
1: Engine 20 transferring to the quarters of engine 42. 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

10, respond medical on 36-30, 1700 Edmondson Avenue, apartment 225, between North Mount Street, North Fulton Avenue, for the medical on. Truck 10, respond medical on 36-30, 1700 Edmondson Avenue, apartment 225. 82-year-old female, medical alarm, 32 Bravo 2, response 19.

Next time responder, hold on, 27-5243-63 Orchard Ridge Boulevard between Firefield Run and St. Clair Court for the sick case, not alert. Medic 7 respond, medical alarm 27-5243-63 Orchard Ridge Boulevard. For a 40-year-old female sick case, not alert. 26 Delta 1 response 19.

Medical Law 56-3431 Orlando Avenue between Moyer Avenue and Fairdale Avenue for the sick case. 916, respond. Medical Law 56-3431 Orlando Avenue for the 84-year-old male sick. 26 Charlie 1, response 1913.

Engine 13, medic 4, respond. Medical mark 13-40, 1344 Druid Hill Avenue, apartment Delta 1, between West Lanvale Street and West Lafayette Street, for the seizures. Engine 13, medic 4, respond. Medical alarm 13-40, 1344 Druid Hill Avenue, apartment Delta 1, for the 60-year-old male, seizures, 12,004 response, 1917.

Engine 29, truck 12, respond, medical alert, correction. Box area 29-10, 4701 Park Avenue, apartment 312, between Virginia Avenue and Woodlands Avenue, with a private alarm commercial. Engine 29, truck 12, respond. Box area 29-10, 4701 Park Heights Avenue, apartment 312. The private alarm commercial, 1918.

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Medical alarm 33-60. Hey. 929 North Wolf Street. Between Ashland Avenue and East Eager Street. For a possible overdose. Ambulance 25 responding. Medical alarm 33-60. 929 North Wolf Street. Between Ashland Avenue and East Eager Street. For a possible overdose. 23-year-old male. 23. 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
1: 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Reported being man in distress. Unknown medical. AMS 24 respond, medical alarm 5-80, 105 South Broadway. A 45-year-old male reported man in distress, unknown medical problem, 13 Broadway 1, response 1928.

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Engine 43, Medicaid team respond. Medical on 43-70, 842 Bradhurst Road, 40-year-old male, a hemorrhage, 21 Bravo 2 response, 1930.

Truck 2697, Slam Metal Column 27-51, St. Helena, Crowd Hill 1, overdose, 40-year-old female. Truck 26, Medic Tempest, Long Metal Clone 27-51, St. Clair Lane at Briarfield 1, overdose, 23, Charlie Avis, March 1936.

0: 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Squawk 52 engine, 27 engine, 33 is the rate, engine 51, engine 41, truck 30, truck 20. 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Box along 54-52, operations on 5, round 1. Squad 54, engine 27, engine 33 is the rate, engine 51, engine 41, truck 30, truck 20. Medic 5, Battalion Chief 4, Battalion Chief 1, Safety Officer 2, respond. 5331 Todd Avenue for the dwelling fire, 1934.
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Truck 29, Amboy 804, AMS 4 for Charlotte Medical Line 43-62. 5220 York Road, apartment 3H, between McCabe Avenue, Glenwood Avenue for the non-breather. Truck 29, Amboy 804, AMS 4 for Charlotte Medical Line 43-62. 5220 York Road, apartment 3H, for the non-breather, not Echo 1 response 1936.

0: 54, plug, and Radicky.
1: Sorry, I'm going to send you to IMAP command. I have a two-story duplex. I got nothing showing inside Alpha or Bravo. I'm only going to stand by while we investigate.
2: Units responding to Fax Alarm 54-52, truck 30 from the scene, reporting of a two-story duplex, nothing showing on SAC Alpha or Bravo, will be investigating. All units stand by while in rest. Truck 30 also has command. Units responding, stand by. Commissar 1938.
3: I got a little bit of smoldering on the deck, on side Charlie. They can stretch a bumper line or bring a water can back here.
2: Copy.

0: battalion 4, cavalry car report to Todd and Radicky. We got hosed across the intersection. People are driving over it.
1: Communications copy. 939.
0: I'm at scene. On scene. Conditions are stated. You got to make me command. I'll give an update in a moment.
1: Unit on box 154-52, Battalion Chief 4, assuming command.

0: Truck 30 portable 3D command. I've called electricity.
1: Copy. Command update. 54 with a face-to-face is saying there's a small piece of wood on the deck that was smoldering. It appears to be extinguished. Cowboy is just standing by.
2: Tell the box on 54-53. Are you in standby? 454 states that he has a small smoldering out. That has been extinguished today. 1944.

0: 7 State of Hawks.
1: Command, we can hold with squad 54, truck 30. 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
2: 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Avenue Jimmy B, Estadonia Avenue, 45-year-old male hemorrhage. Truck 5, Ambul 20, respond medical on 54-41. 5910 Radicky Avenue, Jimmy B, for the 45-year-old male hemorrhage. 21 Bravo 2, response 1941.

Andrew 45 Con. My code is 29-12-2708. Here I have an area between Paul Mall Road and Pimlico Road, residential fire signal. Zone smoke detector. Andrew 45 is small, but I tell you 29-12-2708 Eula Avenue, residential fire signal 1942.

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1: 10-4, command.
2: Yes.
1: We were able to isolate it to the AC unit. We still have the main power cut off. You want to go ahead and put the main on and leave the AC unit cut off?
2: We'll just leave it the way it is for now until we're gone.
3: And then we can have units off, return power, two off, the rest of the house, including.

53 51 Todd Avenue. I had a small fire on the rear deck, approximately 3x3, no extension. We had to remove some board packing to make sure there was full extinguishment. We're going to be leaving squad 54, truck 30, officer 54 will have command in the car.

Animal 811 responded along 57-8500 block of Hazel Street between Fairhaven Avenue, Pennington Avenue, 40-year-old female down, unknown driver. Animal 811 responded along 57-8500 block of Hazel Street. For the 40-year-old female, down, unknown problem. 32 Bravo 1, response 1952.

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0: as stated by PC4, small deck fire. The electric to the air conditioner condenser unit has been turned off. 454 will have the car. Truck's going service on its own.
1: Officer 4, copy 96.

Change of 55 Medic 15 is on medical loan 55 at 20 Washington Boulevard, South Curry Street for an unknown problem. 70-year-old male. Change of 55 Medic 15 is on medical loan 55 at 20 Washington Boulevard at South Curry Street. Unknown problem. 32,001 is on 1958.

you're responding on emergency Black Friday, 55 Edge 30, 1168 West Hamburg Street between West Crawl Street, West Olsen Street for the Washington. Engine 23 responding on non-emergency Black Friday, 55 Edge 30, 1168 West Hamburg Street for the Washington. Police requesting 19.